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11: 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I'm Mark Dawson, and we're just about to kick off my program right here, right now. Strap in. It's Making Noise with Mark Dawson on Surf 97.3.

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1: 5, 4, 3, 2, 1. We have ignition. Strap in. You're about to listen to the hottest sounds, and you've got it.
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1: Hey, noisemakers, happy Tuesday, everybody. If you're listening live, we're going to be here till about 10 o'clock tonight listening to things like this from Edward Bear. But we've also got a special Woodstock presentation coming up a little later. Love you. Glad you're here.

You are listening to Making Noise with Mark Dawson, coming to you live right now from Zippity Doo Dah Studios in beautiful Orlando, Florida. Now, you know that Zippity Doo Dah is located just outside the Walt Disney Memorial Tunnel, and we're just a few gargantuan-sized steps away from Mickey and Friends Sanitation Station. We've reached the pinnacle of heat and humidity in Florida, 96 every day with rain. It's absolutely wonderful. I'm glad you're here with us tonight. Let's enjoy this one from Chicago.

Now that's a blood pumper right there. Chicago, make me smile, and I am. Well, right after the worst song ever recorded, we're going to do a little mini Woodstock concert, if that's cool with everybody. But right now, Tom Petty and the Heartbreakers. Oh.

That's Peter Noon, also known as Mr. No One, doing There's a Kind of Hush. You know, Peter puts on a heck of a show, always entertains fans everywhere he goes. You know, we're about 9 minutes away from the worst song ever recorded, and right after that, we're going to have a little Woodstock mini concert. But right now, let's enjoy Cyndi Lauper.

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1: Oh, well, we comb the annals of the net to hear the songs you ain't heard yet. I know you're gonna thank me when it's done. So call your friends, send a text. You can find their name in your Rolodex. Got the worst song ever recorded coming up next. Okay, now don't say I didn't warn you. And now it's time for the worst song ever recorded.

You know the drill. Each and every week, I go down to the annals of the internet. But of course, I'm accompanied by my 80 million lumen prospector helmet, so I can see everything down there. Okay, I go down looking for really, really awful tunes, and I think this week I may have scored a big one. Now, truth be told, I'm sort of a fan of this guy. Two words are all you need to know, and they are Slim Whitman. You're welcome.

August 15 through August 18, 1969, Bethel Woods, New York. It was the greatest music festival ever held. Tonight, we're going to go back and just visit a little bit of what happened back in 1969. Started off with this one from Blood, Sweat, and Tears.

Hey, noisemakers, I hope you've been enjoying this concert. We're not quite done yet, but I wanted to just kind of recap because we're about 4 minutes away from the Beatles block. We started this whole thing off with You've Made Me So Very Happy from Blood, Sweat, and Tears, followed up with Sweet Hitchhiker from Creedence Clearwater Revival, Purple Haze from The Jimi Hendrix Experience, The Letter performed by Joe Cocker, of course, Janis Joplin and Big Brother and The Holding Company doing Move Over, and the song we just had, I'd Love to Change the World from Alvin Lee and 10 Years After. Well, we got one more song. This was, to me, this was the song that personified Woodstock. I know a lot of people say it was Jimi Hendrix and the Star-Spangled Banner, but I truly believe it was Sly and the Family Stone.

0: It's 8 o'clock in Los Angeles. It's 9 o'clock in Los Angeles. It's 10 o'clock in Los Angeles. In Los Angeles.
1: It's 6:42.

That's it. That's our Beatles block for tonight. You know, we do that at the top of the second hour of every show, every week, every time, without fail. Hey, let's recap what happened tonight. We started this whole thing off with I've Got a Feeling. That's, of course, from the Let It Be album. Followed up with I'll Follow the Sun. That's off Beatles for Sale. What a beautiful tune that is. Good Day Sunshine from Revolver. That always puts me in a happy, happy mood. And finally, the sing-along that everybody asked for. No, they didn't, but we got it anyway. All Together Now, and that, of course, was off of Yellow Submarine. Hey, it sounds like more Woodstock in the background. Ooh. Let's get right into this one from Jefferson Airplane. This is White Rabbit.

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Let's kick it off with something from the Association. Everyone knows Wendy.

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1: This is Mercy, doing Love Can Make You Happy on the sexy song of the night.

Well, as you already know, each and every week I like to take a classic song, something everybody knows, remembers, loves, and I put my own little spin on it. Whatever my memory says, yeah, it sounded like that. Well, that's what I try to replicate. So we'll just get right into it tonight. Tonight I was working on a Three Dog Night song from their very first album. This song was written by Russ Ballard. It was sung by Danny Hutton. And I'm going to try to recreate it in my version right now. Hope you dig it. This one's called Liar.

That's Mr. Noise Unplugged. That's how it goes, and we do it each and every week without fail. Let's go ahead and see what we did here. We started off with my version of Liar that was written by Russ Ballard, but it was originally performed by Three Dog Night, and I was trying to do that version. Secondly, The One You Love, that's a Glenn Frey song, also co-written with Jack Chemchin. Third song was Summer Rain, Johnny Rivers classic. I love that he mentions Sgt. Pepper's Lonely Hearts Club Band in there. And finally, speaking of classic, my version of Learning to Fly from Tom Petty. Tune in next week because you never know what's going to happen on Mr. Noise Unplugged. Here's our album track of the week. This is Supertramp doing Dreamer.

All right, noisemakers, it's over. 2 hours making noise at Mark Dawson in the books. I love hanging out with you guys Tuesday nights. You are all incredibly groovy people, no doubt about that. Thanks for all the support you give to this show. We'll do it next week again. Thanks to Vern Schenk from Surf 97.3 FM. Thanks to Doug Lazon from Hall of Fame Music Radio. And thanks to Rick Wrigley, the OG of all radio. These are the guys that bring it to us free. 7 days a week, 365 days a year, 24 hours a day. There's no subscription required. You know, like I always say, when it comes right down to it, we are all we've got. So be good to each other. I'll see you guys next week. Have a fantastic weekend. Stay cool out there, friend. 24 hours a day. There's no subscription required. You know, like I always say, when it comes right down to it, we are all we've got. So be good to each other. I'll see you guys next week. Have a fantastic weekend. Stay cool out there, friends. I love you. Have a great day.

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3: 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The longest fish in the world is actually a type of shark. Reaching lengths of 40 feet, the whale shark is seriously huge, and it holds the title as the largest fish in the sea. 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It's pretty tough to catch a person like that. 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

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And now he co-wrote it and won a Grammy for it. So it's only right he has a version of it too. This is Kenny Loggins with What a Fool Believes.

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Little River Band, Lucky to Be Alive. Well, maybe that was a little overdramatic. 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And they posted a picture on their social media. 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All right, more Yacht Rock with Earth, Wind, and Fire. Hall & Oates on the way, and we'll go Yacht Adjacent with Jackson Brown. Coming up soon on Yacht Rock Radio. But first, enjoy this one from Peter Beckett and Player. 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

I'm telling you, some of these songs could be on Roller Rink Radio. When I hear this song, it takes me back to the roller rink, trying to shoot the duck, digging money out of the pocket for the snack bar. It's Roller Rink Yacht Rock from Paul Davis on Yacht Rock Radio.

Yes, Michael Jackson is the king of pop, but you throw him in the studio with Paul McCartney and Steve Lukather and the rest of Toto produces the song and plays on the track, and it ends up being pretty yacht rock. So yes, the king of pop is on the yacht with The Girl Is Mine.

Elvin Bishop on the Yacht That Rocks. All right, I'm Captain Adam. So glad you're sailing with me. And I want to let you know that I'll be in Orlando in a few weeks. I'll be covering the Ambrosia Player Show at Epcot Center. They're playing two shows, May 13th and 14th, at the American Garden Pavilion, right there in front of the American Pavilion in the World Show. Orlando in a few weeks. I'll be covering the Ambrosia Player Show at Epcot Center. They're playing two shows, May 13th and 14th, at the American Garden Pavilion, right there in front of the American Pavilion in the World Showcase. And I'll be there.

Signature sound from the production studio, musicianship at the toppest level with a jazzy R&B foundation. And this song is certainly not yacht rock. It's too old, first of all, from 1971. It was a number three hit for Carole King. This is It's Too Late on Yacht Rock Radio.

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1: 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Did you know that the biggest threat to sharks in the ocean is actually humans? Sharks don't really have natural predators. Though killer whales, crocodiles, and other sharks will sometimes eat them, humans are by far the greatest enemy of sharks, according to shark biologist Dr. Samuel Gruber. According to a 2006 study, some 73 million sharks are killed by humans each year. So if anything, sharks have far more reasons to fear us than we do to fear them. Once again, this has been Josh the Walrus here from Surf 97.3 FM with your ocean fun fact.
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0: 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Surf's up!
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The Doobie Brothers made headlines this week on stage. The first time they've played I Keep Forgetting from Michael McDonald in 44 years. They have performed that song as the Doobie Brothers. And the last time was in 1982. And fans were happy to hear Michael McDonald perform it with the Doobie Brothers this past week on their Oneness Tour. And we've gotten some comments on our Facebook page. Other fans have seen the song performed at their shows as well. So it is a mainstay now on that Doobie Brothers set list, along with this one, Taking It to the Streets on Yacht Rock Radio.

0: You're on board with Yacht Rock Radio, and our crown prince of Yacht Rock, Christopher Cross, recently told a great story on stage about getting older. As he was traveling on his tour, a TSA agent reminisced about an artist she remembered that used to be called Christopher Cross. Take a listen.
1: That happened to me on the other day at the airport when I went through with my boarding pass. And the lady said, oh, there used to be a singer named Christopher Cross. Said, really, what happened to him? She said, well, he died a few years ago, but I loved his singing. I said, well, this is good information to have.
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The Dan on the Yacht. Yes, it is Steely Dan, and we are Yacht Rock Radio. My name is Captain Adam. I have Hey 19 from Steely Dan on my five fave. Although it does change quite often, it's a living document. I do interchange songs here and there, but Hey 19 seems to be on that list more often than not. What's on your list of five favorite songs? If you don't have one, pull one together and get it to me, and I'll play it on the air. We call it the Five Fave, and we have one coming up next for Deborah Ann Krubesch. It's a great list. One of my favorite Boz Skaggs is on her list. We'll get to that soon. In the meantime, if you'd like to share your Five Fave with me, send it to me through email, adam@yachtrockradio.com. As Deborah Ann takes over the boat soon, stay with us. This is Yacht Rock Radio. With the Alessi brothers, they are twin brothers from New York who had a hit. We now consider this a lost hit and a deep cut. This is called Jagged Edge from the Alessi brothers on Yacht Rock Radio.

Yacht Rock Radio. I'm Captain Adam. Ears still ringing from watching and feeling and sensing and seeing Ambrosia this past week in Nashville with the Nashville Symphony. They are such a tight band. And the performance they did with 100 people on stage playing cellos and violins and oboes and saxophones and flutes and timpanis. I don't even know what that is, but I'm going to learn so that I know exactly what's happening the next time Ambrosia plays with the symphony. For now, this one's called How Can You Love Me on Yacht Rock Radio.

Welcome, passengers, one and all, to the Five Fave. It is your chance to take over the boat and play your five favorite Yacht Rock songs or songs from the Yacht Rock era. And today our winner is Deborah Ann Hrubesch. That is such a hard name to say. Deborah Hrubesch. Could I just call you Deb? Now we're happy to have you aboard, Miss Hrubesch, and love your list. One of my favorite Boskaggs is in your third position. We'll get to that momentarily. But first, we launch off the docks with your fifth favorite song of all time from Mr. Benny Mardones. This is Into the Night on Yacht Rock Radio number 5.

Toto's Hold the Line, coming in at number four today on a five fave. These are Deborah Ann Hrubash's favorite songs of all time. And we've sailed up to the middle of the list with a song that I've become reacquainted with. It was a top 20 hit in 1980, but it really fell off as far as radio airplay goes, and not many stations play it anymore. From Boskaggs, this is JoJo from his album Middleman, which also featured the top 20 hit Breakdown Dead Ahead. This one peaked at number 17. It's JoJo from Boskaggs on Yacht Rock Radio, number 3.

Billy Ocean, Caribbean Queen, or as he says, Caribbean Queen. The second song today on a 5A for Deborah Ann Rubresh. And that means we've reached the tip of her cruise ship and her favorite song of all time. This has been a number one before, although it's been several months, maybe over a year, since this has taken the top spot. So congratulations, Rupert Holmes. You are tops in Deborah Ann's heart. This is Escape, the Pina Colada song on Yacht Rock Radio, number one.

0: Rupert Holmes coming in the number one position today. Escape the Pina Colada song on Yacht Rock Radio. Those were Deborah Ann Hrubesch's five favorite songs of all time, and probably the last time I'll ever say the last name Hrubesch for the rest of my life. Deborah Ann, thank you so much. Feel free to call my voicemail and let me know exactly how to say your last name after I've just butchered it for the last half hour. 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My thanks to Brad, our engineer, Taylor, our producer, and most of all, you, the passengers. 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
7: No, you're right. 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Phil?
8: Phil, come on. They're just kidding. Say no.
5: Marmaduke's dying to hang 20.
7: Dying to.
8: Oh, we're dead. Happy thoughts. Happy thoughts. I'm running through a meadow. I'm peeing on everything.
9: On the horizon, a massive rogue wave approaches.
8: No. What are you doing, Phil? Help me. Phil, no. Somebody get me off this thing. What am I doing?
10: Off my way, Poser. I got the right of way.
7: Oh, boy.
8: 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Phil, help me.
9: Oh, look at this. Marmaduke! Look at the perfect position here. Marmaduke in the barrel.
8: Get a hold of yourself. 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
5: 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Today, I'll take you back to those treasured moments in time when life was much simpler. 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Let's get started.
6: Let's get started. Those tunes will never, ever die, if I got something to say about it. OMG! OMG! Folks, buckle up your chin straps, pack a lunch if necessary, and get ready to board the time machine as we relive Billboard's top 10 on this exact date back in 1974. In case you guys forgot or don't remember or haven't even been born yet, this was a year when Notre Dame defeated UCLA 71-70, ending the Bruins' record 88-game winning streak in college basketball. After a record 84 days in orbit, the crew of Skylab 4 returns to Earth, and Richard Nixon becomes the first president of the United States to resign from office. Folks, that was just part of 1974. We'll also have Memory Lane's On This Date in Rock and Roll History, featuring such artists as The Miracles, the Motown guys, Simon and Garfunkel. But wait, there's more. On today's show, we'll have requests and dedications. Rate the Record. Got a good one. I'm going to share that with such artists as The Miracles, the Motown guys, Simon and Garfunkel. But wait, there's more. On today's show, we'll have requests and dedications. Rate the Record. Got a good one. I'm going to share that with you right now.

A little bit later on, oh yeah, we'll also have our vault song, Double Decker, this week's one-hit wonder, and you'll learn what the number one song was on this very date back in 1964. And of course, we'll have the Seeger Fix tune that'll morph right into the internationally famous Rock Out Then the Show. A little bit later on, I'm going to tell you about the tragedy that occurred in my old hometown, Hamtramck, Michigan, this past week that involves, you ain't going to believe this, it involves our two great friends, Shaz and Jill from Kernel Radio. So stay tuned to hear about this one. Now, if you're interested in interacting with other people listening to the same show, you may consider joining us in the chat room. 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If you're a first-time visitor, we welcome with open arms. But you'll need to look in the lower right-hand corner of your monitor for a dark rectangle that says Enter Chat. You want to click on that, give yourself a nickname. And if you want to use all of those special functions in the chat room, you're going to have to register that nickname. That's optional, though. You don't have to. You can just come on right in. And like I said, we'll welcome you with open arms. Speaking of thank yous and open arms, how about a big thank you to Zeno Radio? 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That's 605-472-9037. The phone will ring a couple times. It'll pick up like someone's going to say hello. Just wait. Give it time. It's got to negotiate, and wham, bam, thank you, ma'am. Automatically, the wonderful world of technology, you are connected to the Memory Lane Show. Now you can just kind of lay around in your lazy boy chair or go back to bed and listen to the show. It doesn't matter if you got to do some banking or whatever. However, what we suggest, though, is you check with your data carrier to make sure that there's no extra charges. Zeno Radio and Memory Lane, they did as a free service from us, but your data carrier might charge you. Now, since I attempt to do this every single week, actually, this shouldn't be new to anybody. You know that Memory Lane will always be just one big party as we go back in time and reminisce about those good old days. So, get ready, folks, as I make yet another attempt to rip this joint.

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1: Okay, hey, you know something? Let's get started with today's theme of Top 10, Billboard's Top 10 for the week of November 9th, 1974. We'll start off with a track by Gordon Lightfoot. Now, his track improves three spots from the previous week all the way to the number 10 position. Lightfoot got the idea for this song from a road sign he saw just north of Phoenix, Arizona. It says, the Carefree Highway, it intersects I-17 and leads to Carefree, Arizona. Now, up until I prepared for this show, I never knew there was a Carefree, Arizona. But anyway, it's a small community just north of Phoenix. And here's the number 10 song on Billboard 1974.

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1: 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Or why should you listen? I like to think I take you back in time a little bit. You know, get away from today's hectic stuff and all your hard work week you might have had. 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Now, with all that said, back in 1961, Frank Slay and his orchestra's adaptation of a traditional Jewish harvest song called Hava Nagila hit the Hot 100. The tune would peak at number 45, and it is today's one-hit wonder.

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2: Okay, got a request sent in by our good friend Don out in down in Texas. He wants to hear this tune by Johnny Paycheck. And I'm sure that anybody who's in the working field can relate to this song. I'm sure that you've heard it before. And if you know the words, sing along.
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2: Hey, back in 1961 on this date in rock and roll history, Elvis, the king of rock and roll, Presley, had his ninth UK chart topper with this mega hit.

0: Yeah, that's what the Midwest and the Northeast could use right about now. Heat wave. Martha Reeves, forget it.
1: Hi, everybody. This is Dave from Oldies Radio 1620 with this reminder. Don't be a dial twister or you'll get a memory lane blister.
0: Okay, I got it right now. Martha and the Vandellas. How about that? You know, you have a brain fart and you just can't think of it. Anyway, got an email in from our good friend Wayne out in Morden, Manitoba, Canada. I got to believe it's cold up there. If it's cold down here, it's got to be cold up there. Anyway, he was wondering if I could play this tune by this Elton John tune. I'm not going to tell you the name of the song. And dedicated to my son Daniel. As a boy, it was one of his favorites. Daniel, this is from your father, Wayne. You asked for it, and you got it.

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0: Okay, let's continue with today's countdown show as we relive Billboard's top 10 for the week of November 9th, 1974, exactly 45 years ago today. It's a tune from a group called Reunion. The track was at number 12 the previous week and made its appearance on the top 10 at number 9 this week. Now here's a memory lane factoid for everyone. This tune was classified as a one-hit wonder.

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1: Hey, where we play those hits that will never, ever die. Hey, got a request in from Brother Steve over at Q-Star FM. Brother Steve is a co-host of the Memory Lane Show when Big Bob needs a vacation. And talking about vacations, before I get to the song, mark this on your calendars. Brother Steve will be doing a Memory Lane Show on December 14th. How's that? Because Big Bob's going to take a couple weekends off, and I think Phil's going to do the other one. Fresh Phil, or Phil In, whatever he calls his name. But anyway, if you want Brother Steve, December 14th. Is that correct, Steve? I'm pretty sure. Anyway, he wants to hear, he's got a dedication that goes out to the cast and crew of South Pacific here in Clearwater. He says, I still love them anyways. Must have been an argument somewhere. I'm putting two and two together here. Anyway, South Pacific is a program put on by in a community theater that Brother Steve, I think he has a starring role. I'm not sure. He don't like to brag too much, so I'll do a little bit of bragging for him. Anyway, he got through with the Titanic here about a month ago. He had the starring role in that, too. He had a solo song and a whole nine yards. But anyway, he wants to hear this tune by Jay and Americans and dedicated out to the cast and crew.

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0: Now, on this date, back in rock and roll history, back in 1962, Motown Records released this track performed by the Miracles. The tune would be the group's second top 10 hit. When it reached number 8, it would go for 16 weeks on the charts.

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0: Okay, ladies and gentlemen, boys and girls, short story time. This week, I received a phone call from the HFBI. That was the Hamtramck FBI. They called me up, and they told me right up front that I was a person of interest and that they were doing an investigation about what they considered a tragedy that occurred in Hamtramck, Michigan recently, and that they would want to know the whereabouts of DJ Shaz and Jill on a specific date. Well, I told them, I says, you know, these folks are from UK, they're at Kernel Radio, and they carried a Memory Lane show, and I don't think they're going to do you any good. Well, they were insistent. They didn't want, like I didn't say anything. They could care less. And they just wanted to say, they said, Bob, just answer the questions. I says, okay. So I just answered the question. I didn't know. I don't know. Anyway, here's a Memory Lane factoid for everyone. Everything else is BS. Shaz and Jill from Kernel Radio requested this song.

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2: Okay, we got to get back to the show a little bit here. Getting off the beaten path. I hope everyone is enjoying today's playlist featuring Billboard's Top 10 for the week of November 9th, 1974. Now, Murder on the Orient Express, directed by Sidney Lumet, was one of the most viewed movies released in 1974, and this track by Elton John dropped four positions down to number 8.

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1: Got a request sent in by Donna down in Crockett, Texas. I bet you it's probably a little bit warmer down there. Anyway, she wants to hear this tune by Ray Stevens that actually about a month ago we had the longest titles. I think it came in like in the top five for sure, maybe the top three for the longest titles on a record that charted. Okay, Donna, hope you got yours on, sister. You asked for it and you got it.

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1: 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And just like you, I'm listening to Memory Lane with Big Bob.
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3: 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Did you know that 90% of all volcanic activity on Earth actually happens in the ocean? 90%. That's probably a good thing for us. My friends, this has been Josh the Walrus with your ocean fun fact, and now back to the music.
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0: 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Or they can be reached at 386-222-1540. That's 386-222-1540. 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
6: We still have a lot more of the Memory Lane Show coming at you. More of our salute to Ireland on St. Paddy's Day by featuring Irish artists. We'll also have more of what happened on this date in rock and roll history. This hour, we're going to have comparison covers, but I'm going to tell you something. I'm going to give you a little tip on the Rate the Record. That's right. It's by an Irish group. How's that? And I'm not going to tell you who it is, because then you're going to look up the song and try to figure it all out. But it's by an Irish group to go along with our theme today. We also have, you'll learn what the number one song was back in 1966. We got Double Decker, the Vault song coming up yet. And then, of course, they had the Seeger Fix that'll morph right into the internationally famous Rock Out to end the show. But first, do me a little favor. While you're listening to these great tunes from the back in the 50s, 60s, 70s, get on over to the website, memorylaneshow.com, because that's where the action all starts and ends up. And you will see in the left and right column the True Blue affiliates of Memory Lane, all sporting a logo of sorts. 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You don't have to click on all of them. 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

0: programming schedule. You know, these are very hardworking, sincere, dedicated people. And I'm going to tell you something. They have some terrific imaginative programming to offer. And you might want to take a look, bookmark it for yourself, and then you can revisit the site when that particular program's on. But while you're there, send them a little contact email and just tell them to keep up the great job. I, for one, pledged a long time ago, probably 11 years ago, that I would give them an attaboy and attagirl every chance I get. Now, so while we're saying thank you, how about the thank you over to Zeno Radio for carrying the program? You can pick it up on your mobile device by dialing 605-472-9037. At 605-472-9037 during the live show. Then if you have to leave your house, your computer, laptop, or whatever, take me with you. That's right. If you're going to a sporting event, take me with you. Put your earbuds in this early in the morning. Well, it's in the afternoon in the UK. And these time changes are goofy. I hate them. But anyway, have a good time. And you're not handcuffed to the computer at home. You can go in your lazy boy chair or whatever. And now for the comparison cover segment part of the show, as suggested by my good friend Dave in Southern California. Hey, Audrey, can you help us out?
1: I will now prepare systems for comparison. 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The same song will be sung by different artists. Take it away, Bob.

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1: Today's comparison covers of the song Waltzing Matilda, they were kind of different. Not as different as I'd like to have it, but they were kind of different. The first track of this Australian song was by Jimmy Rogers, and it was a number 41 hit for the man. And staying with today's theme, St. Paddy's theme, the second track was sung by none other than the Irish Rovers, and it was a number 57 hit on the Hot 100. Back in 1962, on this date in rock and roll history, and although he is about to be dropped by Columbia because of big band style records weren't selling, boy, that's hard to believe, Bobby Vinton is allowed to lay down a couple of vocal efforts. The result would produce the first of his 30, that's right, 30 U.S. top 40 hits, which would top the Billboard chart by the following June.

0: crystals.
1: Hi, it's Kevin Larkin from MyBigOldies.net. 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
0: As we continue our featured artist from Ireland on today's St. Paddy Show, our next group hails from Dublin, Ireland. Well, you can't get any more Ireland, Dublin, that's for sure. The origin of the name Thin Lizzy came from a robot character in a Dandy comic book. Never heard of it. However, Detroiters may remember it as a common nickname for the iconic Ford Model T car. Now, that I remember. Now, Phil Lynott, the group de facto leader, was the composer and co-composer of almost all of the band's songs and the first black Irishman to achieve commercial success in the field of hard rock music. Take that to the bank. Now, after noticing their shows were full of working-class guys and gals looking to get out and have some fun, he wrote "The Boys Are Back in Town." The song would chart number 12 after its May 76 release.

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1: Hey, I got a request in from our good friend Chris out in Brewer, Maine. Yeah, he'd like to, Chris is an avid listener to the show, probably almost from day one. I appreciate that very much. He either catches the live show or the our podcast or replay or rerun or encore. There's a bunch of names for it. Anyway, he wants to hear his 1966 gold record, number four gold record by the Mamas and the Papas. Now, this particular tune, a little memory lane factoid, it was the first tune, the very first tune for Mamas and Papas to hit the Hot 100. Here you go.

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0: Now back in 1963, on this date in rock and roll history, this song by Peter, Paul, and Mary released in the United States, where it would reach the number two slot. Now, although banned by some radio stations who thought the song was about drugs, it is really just a story about a little boy growing up. Bobby and Hamtramck, Michigan.

0: The Phoenix is proud to be carrying the Memory Lane Show. 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
1: Yeah, we'd like to send out an RIP to Hal Blaine, drummer and session musician, who died this past Monday of natural causes at the age of 90. Now, Blaine was one of the most recorded studio drummers in the history of the music industry, claiming over 35,000 sessions and 6,000 singles, whose drumming is featured on 40 number one hits. He was associated with the Beach Boys, the Byrds, Frank Sinatra, Dean Martin, Johnny Rivers, just to name a few. And who could ever forget this drumming at the start of this particular song? Godspeed to you, Hal Blaine. You will be sadly missed.

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0: Hey, stay with me, folks. Coming up real, shortly will be this week's Rate the Record. Staying with our theme today of Irish music. But first, here's a song by the Kinks.

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0: The interactive part of the show when listeners vote if the song should have been a charted tune or not. 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Now, there are numerous ways to cast your vote. The folks in the chat room have it the easiest. They can simply type in their vote right in the chat. So why don't you make it easy for yourself also? 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If you have an instant messenger open, my identification is the_memory_lane, or you can Twitter me @memory_lane. Then after the top of the hour, I'll give the results of the vote to determine if this track should have been a hit or not. Now let's get down to the fun part as we feature Irish artists today on our St. Paddy Show. Today's Rate the Record is performed by the Irish-born folk group called the Irish Rovers. The group is well known for their 1968 number 7 hit, The Unicorn. Well, you had to know Memory Lane would find an uncharted song by them. In 1969, they debuted a novelty song called Lily Pink. Now, although the song did chart in Canada, the cute and funny track went uncharted in the States. Folks, get ready to lift your glasses and vote as I play this week's Rate the Record, Lily Pink.

0: This is Bob Matthews from WJFNHits.com, and we're proud to be part of Big Bob's Memory Lane. He's got a double-decker and a whole lot for you. Bob, thank you so much. 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
1: Okay, all you lads and lasses out there, that was this week's Rake the Record, Lily the Pink by the Irish Rovers. Get your vote to it. Big Bob's got a little bit of medicinal compound, as they call it, by his chair over here, and feeling pretty good. Anyway, get your votes in. We'll take the voting polls will be open to while after the top of the hour, after we play some summer songs at go-go, and then we'll shut the polls down. We'll gather all of the voting material, the ballots, as they call them, shove them in Big Bertha, and she will spit out the results, at which time we will explore the avenues of the world and share the data with everybody, because we're transparent. Oh, man, this amaretto is sweet. Hey, our St. Patty's Day celebration continues as we feature artists from Ireland on today's show. Our next group, U2, was formed in Dublin with many stories on how they derived at their name, too many. But one thing we know for sure, they did have back-to-back number one songs. In March of 1987, they released this tune, which deals with the real issues in relationships, and was voted best single in 87 by the Rolling Stone magazine readers, their poll. Our second number one song, by the same group, of course, it's kind of like the title is appropriately named. I don't want to give the title away. It's appropriately named, as the lyrics suggest the writer is in search of a spiritual enlightenment or a search for love. Hey, aren't we all? Here it is, U2.

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0: Okay, don't touch them players because we still have another hour of the show coming at you. That's right. One more hour as we salute to Ireland on our St. Paddy's Day show. We'll also have more of what happened on this date in rock and roll history. This hour, we'll have the results for this week's Rate the Record, which, of course, featured an Irish group called the Irish Rovers. We're going to have, you'll learn what the number one song was back in 1968. We still got, what do they call that? Summer songs, a go-go. And our vault song and Double Decker still coming up. But first, do me a little favor. Head on over to the main website, memorylaneshow.com, and you will...
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0: All right, well, that's all the time we have for this week. So until then, good night. Party on, Garth.
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This is Yacht Rock Radio, and we are cruising right along 2022 with another month behind us and 11 more in front of us. I'm Captain Adam. So glad you're here to enjoy the smooth, soft rock from the late 70s and early 80s. Pushing off the docks with the crown prince of Yacht Rock, it's Christopher Cross with Ride Like the Wind on Yacht Rock Radio and yachtrockradio.com. 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

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I know a lot of the country experienced some severe weather this week, and now is the time to just sit back and relax, whether you're on your couch or on a yacht, and enjoy the smooth sounds of Yacht Rock Radio. 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

0: Yacht Rock Radio, and a lot of radio DJs idolized Dr. Johnny Fever, their favorite DJ on WKRP in Cincinnati, played by Howard Hessman, who we unfortunately lost this week at the age of 80. R.I.P. Howard Hessman, a tribute to Dr. Johnny Fever.
1: All right, Cincinnati, it is time for this town to get down. You got Johnny. Dr. Johnny Fever, and I am burning up in here. What? We are all in critical condition, babies. But you can tell me where it hurts, because I got the healing prescription here from the big KRP musical medicine cabinet. Now, I am talking about your 50,000-watt intensive care unit, babies. So just sit right down, relax, open your ears real wide, and say, give it to me straight.

IGY from Donald Fagan on Yacht Rock Radio. I'm Captain Adam. You can email me your five fave list. 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And then we'll let you take over the boat and play your five favorites right here on this show. We'll do that coming up, plus some Ambrosia and Doobie Brothers on the way. But first, here's a deep cut from Toto. It's Lovers in the Night on Yacht Rock Radio.

Doobie Brothers on the Yacht That Rocks. Mickey Thomas, a good friend of Elvin Bishop, sings the lead vocals on this track. And you know Mickey Thomas is the voice of Starship, We Built This City, Jane, and other Starship hits. And Mickey Thomas's Starship will be on tour here this summer. And here he is yachting it up with Elvin Bishop. Fooled Around and Fell in Love on Yacht Rock Radio.

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and he's one of the four faces on the Mount Rushmore of Yacht Rock. Stay with us. This is Yacht Rock Radio. But first, it's time for the Yacht Rock Song of the Week. That's a song that is not quite Yacht Rock. It is not Yacht Rock. It's Yacht Rock. And this week, in honor of the nominees being announced for the new class in the Rock and Roll Hall of Fame, Carly Simon has been nominated. Now, she's done some yacht-worthy stuff in the past with Michael McDonald, co-writing You Belong to Me. But the song we're going to play is not quite Yacht Rock, even though it's got one of the best opening lines of any song ever written. Not only because it mentions a yacht, but just the attitude and the conviction in which she says the line. It's You're So Vain from Carly Simon on Yacht Rock Radio.

0: 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From mid-November to mid-April, local boaters and beachgoers are likely to encounter North Atlantic right whales along the 19 miles of untouched beach Flagler County offers. 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

and gentlemen, so happy to be here. My name is Captain Adam, and you have tuned in to Yacht Rock Radio. 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And today we'll feature a mashup of a yacht rock artist and a classic rock artist that somehow seem to fit together perfectly. We'll tell you more about Yacht Rock Detroit this summer, and we've got a five fave for Don McCullen. But first, we launch off the docks with Mr. Bertie Higgins. 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

0: Yacht Rock Radio. One of the things we love most about Yacht Rock is not only are these songs audio perfection, but a lot of the singers are incredible musicians, like George Benson, a multi-talented artist who not only sings, but jams the guitar solos on his songs. In fact, I think most music critics would call George Benson a guitarist first and a singer second. This is Give Me the Night, George Benson, on Yacht Rock Radio.
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This is the weekend for that incredible show I've been talking about at the French Lick Resort with Firefall Orleans, Atlanta Rhythm Section, and Jefferson Starship on the Saturday night of this weekend, May 16th. 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

in for Townsend Band on the Yacht That Rocks, Yacht Rock Radio. My name is Captain Adam. Glad you're here. Having a great time so far. Stay with us. More to come with Steely Dan on the way. We'll get to a Yacht Rock classic rock mashup very soon. And then Yacht Rock Song of the Day is coming up on Yacht Rock Radio with Chris Rea now. Gone too soon. We lost him at the end of last year, just before Christmas. We miss him so much. Here's his yachtier hit, On the Beach. It's Chris Rea on Yacht Rock Radio.

0: 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Runner, won't you hear me now? Yeah, yeah, yeah.
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Yacht Rock Radio, let's mash up some Kiss and Commodores. Weird, I know. Kiss, classic rock legends, and the Commodores, R&B yacht rock legends. You might not think that Easy from the Commodores and I Want to Rock and Roll All Night from Kiss fit together, but they do. Thanks to DJ Cumberbund. We found his video on YouTube. Here's a little bit of what he calls rock and roll until a reasonable hour. It's Kiss and the Commodores. Take a listen.

Kiss the Commodores. Man, I'd love it if Paul Stanley and Lionel Richie knew about this mashup on YouTube and somehow played each one of their concerts and pulled this off on stage. Thanks to DJ Cumberbund for putting that together and putting it on YouTube. 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

Yacht Rock Radio occasionally plays songs that are not Yacht Rock. We call it the Yacht Rock Song of the Day. And today, we feature what I guess we'll call a multimedia star from the mid-70s. Her name was Andrea True. And the crazy trivia with Andrea True is that she was an adult film actress. Yeah, she appeared in many adult films. She always wanted to be a singer. She had her shot and made the most of it. This song was number 26 this week in 1976. It's More, More, More from Andrea True. It is not Yacht Rock, but it's on Yacht Rock Radio.

Andrea True, a true multimedia star with More, More, More, the Yacht Rock song of the day. And we've got More, More, More Yacht Rock for sure on the way, including Pablo Cruz. They're going to play Yacht Rock Detroit. We'll tell you more about that coming up. Stay with us. This is Yacht Rock Radio with a great certified Yacht Rock track from Roger Vidoras. This is Get Used to It.

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80s USA with Tommy Two-Tone. I'm Susie Cruz with the best of the 80s. This one went to number 5 in 1989. It's Taylor Dayne with Every Beat of My Heart.

80s USA with George Michael. I'm Susie Cruz. We've got the best of the 80s. These are the Traveling Wilburys, a supergroup made of Tom Petty, George Harrison, Roy Orbison, and Jeff Lynne of ELO. George Harrison starts us off with

80s USA with Tears for Fears. I'm Susie Cruz with the best of the 80s. And this song won a Grammy for Record of the Year. And it helped Toto 4 win Album of the Year in 1982. It's Toto with Rosanna.

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1: This is BBC News, the headlines. Ukraine's former defence minister, Mykhailo Fedorov, has told the BBC he stands by his call for nationwide elections, even though the country is at war. Mr. Fedorov, who was sacked last month, said it was his moral right to start that conversation and that a vote was inevitable sooner or later. An investigation has been launched into the operators of a shopping centre in Ukraine where 16 people were killed in a Russian attack on Friday. A supermarket director is being investigated for suspected criminal negligence after it remained open despite warnings. The Canadian Prime Minister Mark Carney has said a trade war with the United States isn't Canada's choice, but his country is ready to retaliate after being attacked. And day two of the World Humanoid Robot Games is underway in Beijing. The competition aims to test robot abilities at a range of sports and skills, including firefighting and table tennis.
2: Back on that pony on this Monday, partly sunny skies, slight chance of rain in the afternoon, high of 91, southeast winds 5 to 10 knots, winds increasing. In the afternoon, seas 1 to 2 feet, moderate chop. On the river, your high tide 537. Cloudy this evening, low 75. Tuesday, partly sunny. Afternoon showers, high of 89. Wednesday, sun, high of 90. 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

70s USA with a little California rock. I'm Susie Cruz, playing the best of the 70s. Our theme this hour, we're looking at British acts. Electric Light Orchestra, ELO, had their first top 10 single in the U.S. in 1975 with Can't Get You Out of My Head.

70s USA with Peaches and Herb. I'm Susie Cruz playing the best of the 70s, and our theme this hour, British acts. Lead singer Paul Rodgers came up with the lyrics when he was just 19 while he was touring the U.S. with the group Free. This is Bad Company, Feel Like Making Love.

70s USA with Chris Rea. I'm Susie Cruz, playing the best of the 70s, and our theme this hour, British artists. We've got two for the price of one here. This is John Lennon with Elton John, Whatever Gets You Through the Night.

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0: It's Monday. My beautiful bride here at my side. Hello, Heidi. How are you?
1: Hello, I'm well. And you?
0: I'm fantastic. And I'm going to talk with Andrew Pearson from a couple of different movies we're going to talk about. Devour is one of them, and Witchcraft is another. Going to chat with him all about that. They're kind of scary movies. These are more your speed, Heidi. I'm into the
1: scary movies.
0: Not so scary. I'm a big fan of the comedy, make you laugh kind of movies. Heidi's the kind of person who likes to watch movies that make you scared.
1: Mm-hmm.
0: I'm never really into that, but every once in a while. So we'll chat about this. We'll see. Maybe we'll check it out. I've got, again, Andrew Pearson coming up in just a bit. Thanks for listening to the John and Heidi Show.

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0: Now with today's reason to party, here's my beautiful bride, Heidi Small. What you got for me there, Heidi?
1: Today is Peach Pie Day.
0: Wasn't it just Peach Day the other day?
1: It was Peach Day, but not Peach Pie Day.
0: Okay.
1: And I have a peach pie cocktail. It is peach schnapps, cinnamon liqueur, butterscotch schnapps, and then a peach slice. And that, I bet, is delicious. That sounds amazing.
0: Well, there you go. We'll have to give that a whirl. I've got a link to that drink. It's in the show notes for today at johnandheidishow.com.
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0: Now, surveys and studies and such, have you ever been convinced that you saw a ghost or a UFO? That might be a good thing. A new Brazilian study suggests that hearing a voice when nobody is there, sensing an unseen presence, or experiencing an overwhelming feeling of awe are surprisingly common non-ordinary experiences. And they're often positive. Researchers surveyed more than 5,000 adults, and they found that most were awake and sober and healthy when the experience occurred. About 20% initially reacted negatively. 25% reported some distress. But roughly 51% said the experience ultimately had a positive long-term effect on their life. Researchers say these experiments shouldn't automatically be viewed as either a mental health problem or a spiritual event. Instead, they may simply be unusual moments that people interpret in different ways. Do you feel like you've ever seen a ghost or a UFO or anything?
1: No, I've had some bizarre experiences, but I wouldn't say I've seen a ghost.
0: Maybe.
1: I don't know how to describe it.
0: All right.
1: I feel like I've had loved ones visit me.
0: There you go.
1: After death, but I didn't see a ghost. Like it was more of a presence thing.
0: There you go. That counts. That's good. Yeah, the other day Bigfoot and I were talking about this when we were looking for UFOs. So
1: yeah.
0: All right. Surveys and studies and such on the John and Heidi Show.

0: this is Chuck Matthews on Greatest Hits USA, and coming up this weekend, we are going to answer the following questions. What singer was pronounced dead? Who got an idea from a Canadian DJ? And who had the number one record this week in 1963? Find out! Turn it up this weekend right here.
1: Greatest Hits USA. Here's what's coming up next. Greatest Hits USA.
0: Hey, this is Chuck Matthews on Greatest Hits USA, and coming up this weekend, we are going to answer the following questions. What singer was pronounced dead? Who got an idea from a Canadian DJ? And who had the number one record this week in 1963? Find out! Turn it up this weekend right here.
1: Greatest Hits USA.
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0: Your sunshine music station. Now, big screen, little screen, from 18th century Scotland to the fictional kingdom of Corona, Disney's live-action Tangled has found its queen, Ariana. Is that how you say her name, Ariana?
1: I have no idea.
0: While Outlander star, this young lady, Citrona Balfi, was not featured in the footage teased recently. That's who they've announced is going to be this young lady. So
1: okay.
0: I probably said the name wrong there and that name wrong there, and I apologize. I have to do a little brushing up on all my wording and stuff. Johnny Depp might be coming back for another go at Captain Jack Sparrow. Didn't he say he was never doing that again? Well, now he might be doing
1: Disney
0: that again.
1: Disney said he wasn't doing that again.
0: Is that who it was? Somebody was. I kind of remembered somebody doing that. Anyway, the last one did okay. It grossed just under $800 million. That was the lowest in the series, by the way.
1: Yeah, because he wasn't in it.
0: Oh, he wasn't in that
1: one? Not in the last one.
0: Okay. Well, there you go. So that's probably why they're like, hey, remember we said
1: back?
0: Remember we said you're dead to us? What if you're revived to us? What do you think?
1: Yeah.
0: All right. Big screen, little screen on the John and Heidi Show.
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Hello from This Day in Music, where we look at musical events from the past 50 years. On this day, April the 24th, 1975, Peter Ham, the British singer-songwriter with Badfinger, committed suicide by hanging himself in his garage of his Surrey home, aged 27. Ham co-wrote Without You with bandmate Tom Evans, who also later committed suicide. The song won an Ivor Novello Award for Song of the Year in 1973 and was a hit for Harry Nilsson and Mariah Carey. Ham was a founder member of the Ivies, who became Badfinger, who were later signed to the Beatles' Apple label. Their first hit, Come and Get It, was written by Paul McCartney. On this day in 1976, Paul and Linda McCartney spent the evening with John Lennon at his New York Dakota apartment and watched Saturday Night Live on TV. The producer of the show, Lorne Michaels, made an offer on air asking the Beatles to turn up and play three songs live. Lennon and McCartney thought about taking a cab to the studio, but decided they were too tired and didn't bother. This was the last time Lennon and McCartney were ever together. On this day in 1995, Oasis released Some Might Say, which went on to give the band their first UK number one single. The planned promo video for the song was cancelled due to Liam not turning up for the shoot. Instead, a makeshift video was created using old footage from previous songs, Cigarettes and Alcohol, Supersonic and Whatever. On this day in 2007, Sheryl Crow said a ban on using too much toilet paper should be introduced to help the environment. The singer suggested using only one square per restroom visit, except, of course, on those pesky occasions where two or three could be required. Crow made the comments on a website after touring the US on a biodiesel-powered bus to raise awareness about climate change. Crow had also designed a clothing line with which she called a dining sleeve. The sleeve is detachable and can be replaced with another dining sleeve after the diner has used it to wipe his or her mouth. More from This Day in Music at thisdaymusic.com.

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Do you like planning events and having fun while making a difference? 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
1: Today on Marine Science Minute with Florida Sea Grant, migratory birds and the Gulf of Mexico. Most migratory birds that breed in North America travel across the Gulf of Mexico annually in the spring and fall. About 400 species migrate between temperate breeding grounds in the north and wintering grounds further south. During their migration, birds congregate in different coastal habitats such as barrier islands, beaches, and marshes. These are critical resting and feeding areas that contain vital food resources that provide energy for their lengthy migration. 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To learn more about Florida's coastal birds, check out the Florida Master Naturalist Program's Coastal Systems course. For information about this and other coastal topics, contact your county extension office or visit Florida Sea Grant at flseagrant.org.
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0: Thanks for listening to the John and Heidi Show on Surf 97.3 FM. Time now for the scoop of the day. And for those of you who listen a little earlier in the program, you might hear a thing we do called the joke of the day. Well, I have some rules for you, Heidi. The rules for telling a joke properly. Are you ready for this?
1: Okay.
0: Do you think this will help you brush up on your joke of the day skills?
1: No, because I've been reading really stupid jokes for you.
0: But it's because you know that I'll like them.
1: Mm-hmm.
0: So knowing your audience might be on the list. All right, let's take a listen here. Here are the rules for telling a joke properly. Before you open your mouth, know your joke. Even if you're ad-libbing, you must have a clear idea of where you're headed. Remember a while ago when I tried to share a joke and I remembered
1: that.
0: Like half of it?
1: Yes.
0: I was like, there's more to that, but I don't remember it. Yeah, that was wrong. I shouldn't have done that, is what they're saying. Know your audience. Oh, see, right there. That was the one that I was telling you. Not all jokes are appropriate for all gatherings, but the ones that you say are silly jokes, and you know that I like silly jokes. Do not ask permission to tell a joke because surprise is crucial. All right, I get that. Do not tell everyone how funny your joke is beforehand. I've actually seen that where people are like, oh, this story is so funny. And then they share it. And I'm like, well, it was kind of funny, but it wasn't super funny. There must be ample setup to the joke, providing the pertinent details to the audience so they know the joke. So that makes sense. There must be a punchline or a strong conclusion. So that's important. A punchline is important. Avoid detours. As a rule, jokes work best in a straight line. All right. Commit to your joke. Once you begin, follow through to the end. So those are the rules for telling a joke that were sent to me. So thank you for all of that. And thank you for listening to the Scoop of the Day on the John and Heidi Show.

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5: 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And we are getting into fall, and it's getting to the point where we're getting closer and closer to Halloween. As a matter of fact, if you go into any store right now, you're going to see Halloween stuff. And then, you know, in a couple weeks, you'll blink, and then it'll be Christmas stuff. But right now, Halloween is kind of in the air. And we're going to talk with a gentleman right now that's got a movie coming out, I believe in October, that's definitely going to be like a scary movie. But he's also part of a series of movies that has been out and has done very, very well. We're visiting today with a guy by the name of Andrew Pearson. And the movie we're going to chat about here in a bit is called Devour. You might know him from Outer Banks. You might know him from A Soldier's Descent. He's got other great films out, but he's also a part of another whole series, and that series has done very, very well for them. It's called Witchcraft. It's the longest running franchise in film history, spanning nearly four decades, and this is something that you're a part of now. That's pretty cool.
7: Yeah, absolutely, and I'm very fortunate to be a part of it. I was they brought it back after 10 years last year with Witchcraft 17. I was able to play William Spanner, who has been most of the witchcrafts as the good warlock throughout the series. And my company is actually putting together Witchcraft 18 with an all-star cast.
5: And the exciting thing is you have a fan base. You got a bunch of people who are big fans of this entire series. Now, the good and the bad is you got people that are ready for it. But the bad is there's also some expectations that you have to live up to. Otherwise, you're the guy that messed it all up. That's got to be scary.
7: I think that's what, you know what, every movie you make or every TV show you're on, the hardest thing as an actor is putting yourself out there. And with Witchcraft, we wanted to reinvent the series and introduce it to a whole new audience. So we decided, first thing, we're doing found footage. We've got to do it. So it's about this team called Unmasking the Paranormal, who have a TV show. And we go out in North Carolina after this huge, huge, huge rumor that we can't even prove is true, but it's about a cult, and people have been disappearing, people have been

0: killed both, and it's crazy. And we go out there, and it just keeps going deep down the rabbit hole. But we were very fortunate enough to have Eric Roberts on the movie. So today, Lisa Wilcox is actually coming in from Nightmare on Elm Street to film for the movie tomorrow. And we have Cato Kaelin, who is someone we brought back, which is phenomenal. He is outstanding actor, great guy. We just signed Mark Price from Trick or Treat and Family Ties. He played Skippy on those. Sandy Johnson's on the movie, the original Halloween. She played Michael Myers' sister. And I hope I'm not forgetting anyone, but that's what we have, you know, some of the highlights of the cast that people will see in Witchcraft, The Lantern of Light.
1: And again, I think you said Witchcraft 18, which is just amazing. When do we plan to see that on the big screen and the small screen? That's not out yet, is it?
0: Oh, that's a good question. So I know Eric Roberts has done some of it's being done in pieces. If you've ever seen like the Blair Witch, how they have interviews with local townspeople and things like that. Those pieces are being done over the next few months. The main production takes place over a two-week period in North Carolina here. So we're hoping to be in post-production probably by December, I'm hoping at the latest. And we're then hoping for a spring festival run before it gets released to limited theaters and streaming.
1: Well, that sounds like it's worth waiting for, and a lot of big names in that. But there is something coming a little bit sooner than that, Devour. This is completed now, and it's ready to go out. Is it October? Is that when we're going to see it?
0: That's what I've been told by the director, Scott Hansen, and this is a great movie. Scott did an amazing job. He is a very talented director, and what I love about Devour is the fact that it's indie, but it looks Hollywood. He is phenomenal with his practical effects. There's a werewolf that does a killing spree in the movie, and there's so much blood and guts. You're like, how much can you put in one movie? And he did. He put an enormous amount of blood and guts in this movie, and he has a great cast. You won't be bored ever watching Devour, I can tell you that.
1: Well, we'll be keeping our eyes peeled for that just before Halloween, which that'll be a perfect time for Devour to come out. And then again, when you're ready for Witchcraft 18, we'll have to chat again. I'm glad you found something you love doing. I can tell you're having fun.
0: You got to have fun. Life's short. And, you know, if you're not having fun doing what you do, you got to go find what that is.
1: Absolutely. I agree 100%.
0: Thanks, Sean. It was a pleasure talking to you.
1: Absolutely. Again, our guest today, Andrew Pearson, on this Movie Star Monday, Devour in October. And again, we've got Witchcraft 18 coming out sometime in the future. All the details in the show notes for today at johnandheidishow.com.

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0: Time now for the movie quote of the day. I think you might get this one from 1989. Carpe diem. Seize the day, boys. I know we've watched this movie together.
1: I have no idea.
0: Dead Poets Society. Robin Williams, his character said that.
1: Okay.
0: Yeah. And didn't they all... Captain, my captain, wasn't that where they stood on the desks?
1: I don't know. I don't.
0: I'm pretty sure that was
1: I watched
0: it.
1: That.
0: You
1: one.
0: Didn't watch that?
1: No.
0: Oh, I could have swore we watched that together. I don't know. What was the one that we watched together? Porky's. Oh yeah, there's a whole different movie. Just kidding. I wouldn't confuse those two. But I'm thinking of a different movie. Apparently, that is your movie quote of the day on the John and Heidi Show.
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3: 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Who got an idea from a Canadian DJ? 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

Weather Girls. Uh-huh. And have we got news?

0: Time now for News to Me as we head to the News to Me news desk with Heidi Small.
1: Well, apparently ancient Romans drank the blood of gladiators for strength.
0: Yikes.
1: Yeah. And the tallest private home in the world is in Mumbai, India, and it has 27 floors.
0: Wowzers. That's wild.
1: Yeah, that's crazy. Mm-hmm. And a headache cure from history is drinking tea brewed from a powdered human skull.
0: No thanks. Not going to try that.
1: No, me either.
0: If it works, I'll just keep the headache.
1: Yeah, that's news to me.
0: That is also news to me.

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1: August 24th, 79 AD. Catastrophe strikes as the long-dormant Mount Vesuvius erupts east of Naples in what's now Italy. Volcanic ash buries the Roman cities of Pompeii and Herculaneum, killing an estimated 20,000 people. 1992. Hurricane Andrew smashes into Florida, causing record damage for that time. 55 deaths in Florida, Louisiana, and the Bahamas are blamed on the storm. 1814. British troops invade Washington during the War of 1812. They burn the White House and the U.S. Capitol, forcing President James Madison to flee the city. 1932. Amelia Earhart begins a journey that makes her the first woman to fly solo nonstop from coast to coast. The aviator takes off from Newark, New Jersey, and lands in Los Angeles 19 hours later. 2006. Astronomers remove Pluto from the solar system's list of planets, reclassifying it as a dwarf planet. And 1989. Baseball's all-time hits leader, Pete Rose, is banned from the game for life. The move follows allegations that he bet on games while manager of the Cincinnati Reds. Years later, Rose finally admits his gambling while pressing for his ban to be lifted.
2: I'm interested in getting back down on the field and teaching the game of baseball because I don't think baseball is being played the right way today.
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4: What's that, John?
3: Pointed up, a horseshoe over your door supposedly catches luck. Pointed down, it pours luck on whoever enters.
4: Oh.
3: So do you want it up or down, or do you need it spinning in circles to catch the luck and dump it out?
4: I mean, you want it pouring on you.
3: You'd think so. Fun fact for you, Heidi.
4: What's that, John?
3: One horsepower is defined as the amount of power needed to lift 550 pounds 1 foot off the ground in 1 second. So. Now you know what that means. All right. Fun fact for you, Heidi.
4: What's that, John?
3: It would require close to 2 million mosquito bites to lose a life-threatening amount of blood, 2 liters. 2 million mosquito bites. Heidi gets that many in about a weekend.
4: It's ridiculous.
3: They just love you, and they don't like me at all. I get like 2 mosquito bites. She gets a bunch. And we'll do one final fun fact for you, Heidi.
4: What's that, John?
3: Dr. Seuss said his inspiration for The Grinch was somebody having a bad day. You know who that somebody was?
4: Who's that?
3: Himself.
4: Oh.
3: Yeah. His own bad day, he was Grinchy. And then he was like, you know what? I'm going to make a character like that.
4: Huh.
3: Several fun facts. Now, you know, thanks for listening to The John and Heidi Show.
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0: science couldn't explain it. But there it was, alive in the deep, deep waters of the Amazon. A throwback to a creature that had existed 100 million years ago. Immensely strong and destructive. A woman's beauty, the bait that brought it out of its lair. See underwater thrills never photographed before. See titanic underwater battles never dreamed of before. In this most terrifying of the science fiction adventures.
1: Creature from the Black Lagoon. Starring Richard Carlson and Julia Adams. The screen's first underwater 3D thrill.
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0: Time now for some weird news. Humans naturally prefer to move in counterclockwise direction. Researchers in Spain and Japan found that people wandering through museums and supermarkets, empty rooms, and other enclosed spaces often drift in an anti-clockwise direction. The pattern appears across different ages, genders, and cultures. It was even more noticeable in children. Scientists say there remains a mystery. The reason, rather, remains a mystery. Understanding this quirk could help improve crowd management, evacuation planning, and the design of public spaces.
1: Yeah, that's interesting.
0: Here's the thing. I will tell you, for me, when they're talking about the way you go through a store, a supermarket, in a museum, it's because I walk in through the entrance and I walk where you're supposed to walk. It's not
1: right,
0: like I just go in and start
1: everything
0: running amok.
1: Is that direction.
0: Yeah.
1: So, yeah.
0: You walk into a store, you go where you go. And if they have it built in a clockwise or counterclockwise, then you're going to go that way. I've never seen anybody come in and go, I'm going to just walk through the checkout stands and do it my own way. I mean, that's just not how it works.
1: But they might have it set up that way because they've done studies and they're aware of people's patterns.
0: See, that's probably what it is. That's why you get the big bucks. Weird news on the John and Heidi Show.
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4: This is AP News Minute. The U.S. military says the aircraft carrier USS George Washington is now operating in the Middle East. It is replacing the USS Abraham Lincoln, which has been at sea for more than 250 straight days. There are reports of crew stress, poor mental health, and supply shortages on board. A charter aircraft crashed in a remote area of western Alaska, according to the U.S. military. All eight people on board were killed. The woman who allegedly plotted to bomb the New York State Capitol is under arrest and faces a federal terrorism charge. Authorities say Jessica Bowie believed laws were being passed that were an affront to Islam. Jurors heard a recorded interview of Dwayne Davis telling investigators that his nephew shot and killed Tupac Shakur. Davis is on trial in Las Vegas, accused of orchestrating Shakur's death in 1996. He spoke to investigators in 2008, years after his nephew died.
5: Back on that pony on this Monday, partly sunny skies, slight chance of rain in the afternoon, high of 91, southeast winds 5 to 10 knots, winds increasing. In the afternoon, seas 1 to 2 feet, moderate chop. On the river, your high tide 5:37. Cloudy this evening, low 75. Tuesday, partly sunny, afternoon showers, high of 89. Wednesday, sun, high of 90. 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
0: 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What is it?
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0: 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Time now for something special with Heidi Small. What do you have for me there, Heidi?
2: I have another forgotten game show. Oh, this one was from 2011. It's called Repo Games.
0: Okay.
2: And is hosted by two repossession agents whose job it was to go to somebody's home and reclaim their property due to lack of monthly payments or skip payments or whatever. The stakes of Repo Games were high. If the contestants, and that's in parentheses, could answer enough trivia questions correctly when the two repo men showed up to take their car, they'd get their car paid off.
0: Oh,
2: if not, the car was impounded.
0: Wow. Well, they at least get a chance. That's kind of cool.
2: At least they get a chance. Yeah, that's kind of an interesting.
0: It didn't last, apparently.
2: It did. Oh, I've never seen it. It was from 2011.
0: Was that hosted by Steve Harvey?
2: It doesn't say.
0: Just kidding. I'm pretty sure it was not. Otherwise, it probably would have made it. Well, that's pretty wild. That is something special with Heidi Small.
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0: This weekend, celebrating the anniversary of Netflix, the birthdays of folks like Cameron Diaz and Toasted Marshmallow Day. And next weekend, it's That Thing special Job 40 Countdown.

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1: 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Time now for the list. These are world records that sound totally made up, but they are 100% real. We've gone through several of them. I've got just a few left. The longest time without sleep. How long do you think the longest time without sleep would be, Heidi?
2: 2 weeks.
1: In 1964, a 17-year-old by the name of Randy Gardner stayed awake for 11 days and 24 minutes. Part of a sleep deprivation experiment.
2: I couldn't
1: even experienced
2: imagine.
1: Many problems with concentration, memory, perception, and mood, but surprisingly, he recovered fully after getting some rest. The most time spent in space, Russian cosmonaut Gennady Poldaka, probably said all that wrong, spent a combined 879 days in space over five missions between 1998 and 2015. That means he spent more than 2 years of his life orbiting Earth in outer space. That's pretty wild.
2: Crazy.
1: And we'll do one more. The longest prison sentence. 1989, a Thai businesswoman, Chamoy Thaipaiso, nailed it. She was sentenced to 141,078 years in prison.
2: Yikes.
1: For running a massive pyramid scheme. The sentence resulted from adding penalties for thousands of individual offenses. So
2: yikes.
1: She is not going to serve that many years, though. I'm sure of it.
2: Oh, she'll probably die first.
1: That covers everything on the list. And I have the entire thing in the show notes for today at johnandheidishow.com.

0: like it. Just been fooling about with it for a few months now. Very delicate.
1: It's a bit of a departure from the kind of thing you normally play.
0: Yeah, well, it's part of a trilogy, really, a musical trilogy that I'm doing in D minor, which I always find is really the saddest of all keys, really. I don't know why, but it makes people weep instantly to play a... It's a horn part.
1: It's very pretty.
0: You know, just simple lines intertwining. You know, very much like I'm really influenced by Mozart and Bach, and it's sort of in between, though. It's really, it's like a Mach piece, really. It's,
1: what do you call this?
0: Well, this piece is called Lick My Love Pump.
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4: This is AP News Minute. The U.S. military says the aircraft carrier USS George Washington is now operating in the Middle East. It is replacing the USS Abraham Lincoln, which has been at sea for more than 250 straight days. There are reports of crew stress, poor mental health, and supply shortages on board. A charter aircraft crashed in a remote area of western Alaska, according to the U.S. military. All eight people on board were killed. The woman who allegedly plotted to bomb the New York State Capitol is under arrest and faces a federal terrorism charge. Authorities say Jessica Bowie believed laws were being passed that were an affront to Islam. Jurors heard a recorded interview of Dwayne Davis telling investigators that his nephew shot and killed Tupac Shakur. Davis is on trial in Las Vegas, accused of orchestrating Shakur's death in 1996. He spoke to investigators in 2008, years after his nephew died.
5: Back on that pony on this Monday, partly sunny skies, slight chance of rain in the afternoon, high of 91, southeast winds 5 to 10 knots, winds increasing. In the afternoon, seas 1 to 2 feet, moderate chop. On the river, your high tide 5:37. Cloudy this evening, low 75. Tuesday, partly sunny, afternoon showers, high of 89, Wednesday sun, high of 90. 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
3: 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Answer, did you say false?
8: Yeah, I did.
3: No, you're wrong, that's right. The rest of the top 10, Freddie Mercury, Robert Plant, Elvis Presley, James Brown, Jimi Hendrix, Michael Jackson, Roger Daltrey, Prince, and Jim Morrison. Three front women made the Gibson survey based on good vocals, a cool look, charisma, and or insane stage antics, including dancing. Tina Turner, 13th, Janis Joplin, 28th, and Debbie Harry, 29th. The legendary Cab Calloway was 34th. Elton John was a distant 39th. And at number 50, Garth Brooks.
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3: Paul Anka and Odia Coates in their first of 3 weeks at number one, August 24, 1974, with
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11: 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We always like to wrap things up around here with good news, and I think this is good news. He grew up feeling unwanted. After 55 years, he finally met the father he has been praying for his entire life. For 19 years, Joshua Schienlok, I don't know if I said that right, he grew up in a German Catholic orphanage, wondering why nobody had come to take him home. Decades later, a simple DNA test finally led him to the father he'd been praying to meet his entire life, and to a family that welcomed him with open arms.
12: Aww.
11: Joshua was raised in a German orphanage, and he was never adopted. As other children were leaving, their new families would pick them up, and he said, I couldn't help but wonder why I'm not going. When is my turn going to come? He said, when you see other kids get picked up, you realize, why is nobody grabbing me? Anyway, he prayed on his rosary every day for one thing. Please, one day, I want to meet my father. Well, now he has a family of his own, and his wife decided for a gift she would get him an ancestry DNA kit. And she knew that this could maybe, you know, bring up some negative things, but she thought he deserves to know where he came from. And she started looking into this, and one day he got this phone call, and she said, I think we found your father. His biological father, Arthur Colbert, had served in the military, was stationed in Europe in the late 1960s, and guess what? He didn't even know he had a kid. He said, I had no idea I left a baby over there in Germany. When I was transferred back to the U.S., if I had known that, I would have brought him back with me. Joshua decided to contact this man. He didn't tell him right away why he was contacting him. He just wanted to chat with him a little bit. And then he found out that, yeah, he was stationed in Germany. And then he, at a certain point in the conversation, he said, I just had to tell him, hey, you know what? I think you're my father. And now these two have met, and they're in tears, and they're hugging and loving on each other. He says, the biggest gift you can get is to be loved. I love
5: that. Nice.
11: What a great story. I've got a link to it, and there's a whole lot more to it if you've got the time to read it. It's in the show notes for today at johnandheidishow.com. Time to say goodbye, Heidi.
5: Goodbye, Heidi.
11: Goodbye, everybody. Have a great day. Thank you for listening to the John and Heidi Show on a Monday.

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1: 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Did you know that great whites specialize in sneak attacks? For as big as they are, great whites don't kill by crushing their prey in their jaws. They prefer a style of attack in which they chomp on their victim and then wait, letting their prey bleed to death before proceeding to eat the rest of them. For example, when attacking an elephant seal, a great white will immobilize it by taking a bite out of his hindquarters and then retreating, returning once it's expired, so it won't struggle. 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
11: 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Got a Monday theme going today. I'm going to play some long songs. Long and strong. Rock and roll. The first one that comes to mind, of course, is Iron Butterfly. Inagata Da Vida, baby. 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

0: 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Oh, that was good. What a way to start a Monday morning. 17 minutes of In a Gotta Da Vida. It's just, yeah, right? Longboard Bill here with you. And oh, how was your weekend? I hope you had a good weekend. Hope you came back in one piece. It was a beautiful weekend. Lots of stormy weather out there, but it was cool and warm. Oh, Lord. Let's see. So this weekend started off with a bang. I mean, last day I was here was Wednesday, and that was cool. And then on Friday, I was sitting on my floor, went to get up, and my back didn't want to get up. So, yeah, the rest is, you know how that goes. Sitting up straight, dropping Advil by the 800 milligrams at a time. Oh, walking sideways. Ouch. Anyhow, I'm here sitting in the chair playing music for you. I'm going to play some long songs today. We'll take breaks, but I'm going to focus on some long, fun, great songs. If you got a request, go on our Facebook page, Serve 97.3 FM, and request one, or call 386-643-4732, or send me an email. There's bugs all over the studio. Ew. Little no-see-ums. Anyhow, yeah, and I'll try to get it on for you. Long song suggestions. DJ Gino on the Beach and I worked up on In a Gotta Da Vida last night. We had a little short list of long songs. I'll be back with some more right after this word from our wonderful sponsors and this guy.
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0: The city of Flagler Beach wants to remind you to use the wooden dune crossovers from A1A to the beach. Never cut across the dunes. This destroys the native vegetation. These plants prevent erosion of the dune and should not be trampled or picked. Thank you for your cooperation in keeping Flagler Beach beautiful.
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0: 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You can also meet the owner, Chuck Wyant, and the Accutemp team at Flagler Beach's First Friday. 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
3: 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This is Monday, the beginning of a week. Let's make this week the best week we've ever had in our life. 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
4: This is BBC News, the headlines. Ukraine's former defence minister, Mykhailo Fedorov, has told the BBC he stands by his call for nationwide elections, even though the country is at war. Mr. Fedorov, who was sacked last month, said it was his moral right to start that conversation and that a vote was inevitable sooner or later. An investigation has been launched into the operators of a shopping centre in Ukraine where 16 people were killed in a Russian attack on Friday. A supermarket director is being investigated for suspected criminal negligence after it remained open despite warnings. The Canadian Prime Minister Mark Carney has said a trade war with the United States isn't Canada's choice, but his country is ready to retaliate after being attacked. And day two of the World Humanoid Robot Games is underway in Beijing. The competition aims to test robot abilities at a range of sports and skills, including firefighting and table tennis.
5: Back on that pony on this Monday, partly sunny skies, slight chance of rain in the afternoon, high of 91, southeast winds 5 to 10 knots, winds increasing. In the afternoon, seas 1 to 2 feet, moderate chop. On the river, your high tide 5.

0: back on that pony on this Monday. Partly sunny skies, slight chance of rain in the afternoon. High of 91, southeast winds 5 to 10 knots. Winds increasing. In the afternoon, seas 1 to 2 feet, moderate chop. On the river, your high tide 5:37. Cloudy this evening, low 75. Tuesday, partly sunny. Afternoon showers, high of 89. Wednesday, sun, high of 90. 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
4: 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I'm Longboard Bill. Hey, have you heard of or been to our First Friday party yet? The first Friday of every month, there's a big community party called First Friday. And it's right here in the heart of Flagler Beach at Veterans Park. It goes on from 6 to 9 p.m. and it's the place to be. I mean, really, bring a lawn chair and come hear great live music, dance if you feel like it, and check out the vendors. 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It's brought to you by the City of Flagler Beach, compassed by Margaritaville, and oh yeah, your community radio station, Surf 97.3 FM. 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
6: August 24th, 79 AD. Catastrophe strikes as the long-dormant Mount Vesuvius erupts east of Naples in what's now Italy. Volcanic ash buries the Roman cities of Pompeii and Herculaneum, killing an estimated 20,000 people. 1992. Hurricane Andrew smashes into Florida, causing record damage for that time. 55 deaths in Florida, Louisiana, and the Bahamas are blamed on the storm. 1814. British troops invade Washington during the War of 1812. They burn the White House and the U.S. Capitol, forcing President James Madison to flee the city. 1932. Amelia Earhart begins a journey that makes her the first woman to fly solo nonstop from coast to coast. The aviator takes off from Newark, New Jersey, and lands in Los Angeles 19 hours later. 2006. Astronomers remove Pluto from the solar system's list of planets, reclassifying it as a dwarf planet. And 1989. Baseball's all-time hits leader, Pete Rose, is banned from the game for life. The move follows allegations that he bet on games while manager of the Cincinnati Reds. Years later, Rose finally admits his gambling while pressing for his ban to be lifted.
7: I'm interested in getting back down on the field and teaching the game of baseball because I don't think baseball is being played the right way today.
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1: 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March 23rd, 1942, Citizens Defense Corps volunteers from Volusia and Flagler counties received instructions on chemical warfare. They were also exhorted to work toward 100% cooperation on blackout drills. An Army instructor said that even if the area is not a bombing target, enemy planes might use city lights as landmarks to guide them to Camp Blanding near Jacksonville. Just another historical moment from Surf 97.3 FM and the Flagler Historical Museum.
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0: 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If you have any heating, air conditioning, or plumbing questions, or you want to know more about what AccuTemp can do for you, you can contact Chuck Wyant and his team on their website, AccuTemp.pro. 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Or they can be reached at 386-222-1540. 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You can also meet Chuck and his AccuTemp team at Flagler Beach's First Friday. 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
3: 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Those are sharks!

0: 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The following beach and water safety tips are provided in an effort to increase safety for those who enjoy the beach and waterways in Flagler Beach. 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This is the best defense against drowning. 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The United States Lifeguard Association statistics over a 10-year period show the chance of drowning at a beach without lifeguard protection is almost 5 times as great as drowning at a beach with lifeguards. Swim with a friend. Many drownings involve those who swim by themselves. When you swim with a friend, if one of you has a problem, the other may be able to help or signal for help. 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
1: 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George has been conducting fish fries on Tuesday nights since 1992. They also host shrimp nights on Thursday with blackbird specials that change with the tide. 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

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We are Surf FM right here in Flagler Beach, beautiful Flagler Beach. And hey, Longboard Bill here with you for a little while longer, and my assistant Zara. Zara takes care of things around here when we have to step out or something like that. We have Zara, so if you ever give a call to the radio station, just say hi to Zara, and Zara will say hi back to you. Not really, but she's very shy. Anyhow, let's get back into the music right now. Hey, Zara, play us this next song, okay? 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
1: This is BBC News, the headlines. Ukraine's former defense minister, Mikhailo Fedorov, has told the BBC he stands by his call for nationwide elections, even though the country is at war. Mr. Fedorov, who was sacked last month, said it was his moral right to start that conversation and that a vote was inevitable sooner or later. An investigation has been launched into the operators of a shopping centre in Ukraine where 16 people were killed in a Russian attack on Friday. A supermarket director is being investigated for suspected criminal negligence after it remained open despite warnings. The Canadian Prime Minister Mark Carney has said a trade war with the United States isn't Canada's choice, but his country is ready to retaliate after being attacked. And day two of the World Humanoid Robot Games is underway in Beijing. The competition aims to test robot abilities at a range of sports and skills, including firefighting and table tennis.
2: Back on that pony on this Monday, partly sunny skies, slight chance of rain in the afternoon, high of 91, southeast winds 5 to 10 knots, winds increasing. In the afternoon, seas 1 to 2 feet, moderate chop. On the river, your high tide 5:37. Cloudy this evening, low 75. Tuesday, partly sunny. Afternoon showers, high of 89. Wednesday, sun, high of 90. 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

0: In an effort to become more business friendly, the Palm Coast City Council amended the city code. The approved amendment now allows residents to park certain commercial vehicles or vehicles with advertising in their residential driveways. Key provisions of the ordinance include one commercial vehicle is permitted per residence. The vehicle must weigh less than 26,000 pounds. Any attachments, such as ladders or racks, must not exceed 2 feet above the vehicle's height, 2 feet beyond the vehicle's length, or 1 foot wider than the vehicle's width. Vehicles and attachments must be well maintained and safely secured. No loose tools or materials may be left hanging or exposed. Oversized vehicles, which is more than 9 feet high and 20 feet long, utility trailers and boats remain prohibited. Overnight parking in swales remains prohibited. Thank you for keeping Palm Coast beautiful.
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8: 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In 1975, Queen begins recording Bohemian Rhapsody. Brian May explains the creative process behind the making of this masterpiece.
9: Freddie had a lot of it in his mind. I really know that. He came in with this real vision in his head, and we all worked to make that vision grow into a reality. We all contributed things to it, but really there was a guiding plan in Freddie's head, and it was his great dream, his great nightmare, if you like.
8: In 1990, Judas Priest was cleared in court after being accused of causing the suicide of a teenage boy in Reno, Nevada in 1985.
10: Their prosecuting attorneys said that they heard this thing in a song, which they determined to be the phrase, "Do it."
11: Are there subliminal do-its on the Better By You, Better Than Me song?
10: Absolutely not.
8: In 1981, the Stones released Tattoo You. And in 1987, John Mellencamp releases The Lonesome Jubilee. 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
13: We're covering the bases tonight. Well, that's the Weeb Hula, the Weeb Jitterbug. We've done everything, but I even met some people that came up from Mexico City. They were sitting out on the break at Queens at Waikiki the other day, and So I love it. Everybody comes from everywhere to come see us. And so we're going to do a little song for you. If y'all got a little dancing left in you before the big curfew rolls around, let's do it.

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2: 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We got any tequila drinkers out there this early in the day? Of course, hell, it's 3 o'clock. Eh? You know, somebody asked Jimmy Buffett, they said, where the hell is Margaritaville? He said, it's at the bottom of a Cuervo bottle or the back of your mind, and we're going there right now.

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1: Bill, we have the vowel I, which is a lax high front vowel. Basically, that's the same vowel sound that's in did, and when you learn a lot of words and sounds surrounding that I sound, it's easier to do it in the word Bill. Remember, if you want to sound like a native speaker, you can do it. Big Bill.
2: McBee.
3: 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We made love in my Chevy van, and that's all right with me.
1: When I'm saying Bill, Bill, I just basically go right from that I sound into my L sound. I don't have to do anything special for that L.
2: McBee.

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Bell? B. R.

0: do you know about something, Major? 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I want to see how radical that stuff is. 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
1: You're pretty hairy out there, sir.
0: You want to serve, soldier?
1: Yes, sir.
0: That's good, son, because you either serve or fight.
1: You think it's a little risky for R&R?
0: If I say...

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The intentional outdoor release of balloons and sky lanterns is banned in Flagler County. It doesn't prohibit balloons. It doesn't prohibit celebrations with the balloons, indoors or even outdoors, said Flagler County Assistant County Attorney Ronnie Moore. It does prohibit the intentional release of a balloon outdoors. Moore stressed that even the Balloon Consortium of Manufacturers do not approve of releasing balloons outdoors into the environment. Flagler County's amended balloon ordinance is more restricted than Florida State's, which prohibits an individual from releasing 10 or more balloons within a 24-hour period as part of state efforts to protect Florida's beauty, environment, and economy. Moore said there are bills currently in the Florida House and Senate to amend the state statute by removing the words 10 or more. Even a single balloon can wreak havoc in the environment, especially of the creatures that may ingest it, she said. Flagler County will enforce the ordinance in the

0: same manner as other littering issues. Follow Flagler County Government on Facebook, which is Flagler County Government. Thank you for keeping Flagler County beautiful.
1: 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George has been conducting fish fries on Tuesday nights since 1992. They also host shrimp nights on Thursday with blackbird specials that change with the tide. 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
0: 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They also have 31 different flavors of homemade style ice cream too. 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They are new to Flagler Beach and they would really like to meet you. 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Oh yeah, they make affogato. Do you know what affogato is? It's ice cream with a shot of espresso. And yes, it is that good. If you have any questions about their cool and refreshing drinks, ices, or ice creams, they are there Sunday to Thursday, 12:30 to 7:30, Friday and Saturday, 12:30 to 9. They can be reached at 386-338-3072. That's 386-338-3072. They look forward to helping you enjoy something really good. Uncle Louie G's Authentic Italian Ice from New York. 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
1: 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That's AccuTemp with two C's, .pro. Or they can be reached at 386-222-1540. That's 386-222-1540. You can also meet Chuck and his AccuTemp team at Flagler Beach's First Friday. 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
2: This is AP News Minute. The U.S. military says the aircraft carrier USS George Washington is now operating in the Middle East. It is replacing the USS Abraham Lincoln, which has been at sea for more than 250 straight days. There are reports of crew stress, poor mental health, and supply shortages on board. A charter aircraft crashed in a remote area of western Alaska, according to the U.S. military. All eight people on board were killed. A woman who allegedly plotted to bomb the New York State Capitol is under arrest and faces a federal terrorism charge. Authorities say Jessica Bowie believed laws were being passed that were an affront to Islam. Jurors heard a recorded interview of Dwayne Davis telling investigators that his nephew shot and killed Tupac Shakur. Davis is on trial in Las Vegas, accused of orchestrating Shakur's death in 1996. He spoke to investigators in 2008, years after his nephew died.
3: Back on that pony on this Monday, partly sunny skies, slight chance of rain in the afternoon, high of 91, southeast winds 5 to 10 knots, winds increasing. In the afternoon, seas 1 to 2 feet, moderate chop. On the river, your high tide 5:37. Cloudy this evening, low 75. Tuesday, partly sunny. Afternoon showers, high of 89. Wednesday, sun, high of 90. 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

0: The following events are taking place at the Renaissance Gallery and the Gathering Place in Flagler Beach, located at 204 and 208 Moody Boulevard. 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Anya, a psychic astrologer and author of Just Who Are They Anyway, guides participants through transformative spiritual teachings designed to inspire and awaken. Anya previously hosted a course in miracles at the old bookstore in Flagler Beach for many years, and we are proud to bring it back as a gift to the community.
1: Good stuff.
0: On Sundays from 3 to 5 p.m., gather for Tea Talks with Tia Belden, an intuitive guide, oracle, and author. 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Her work bridges ancient wisdom with modern practices, offering participants a chance to reflect, rejuvenate, and reignite their excitement for life in a safe and sacred space at the Renaissance Gallery, 208 Moody Boulevard.
1: Great!
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1: Thank you for that.
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6: 2016, Michael Bublé holds a launch party for his new women's fragrance called By Invitation at the Edison Ballroom in New York City. A collaboration between Bublé and French perfumer Karine Dubrow-Sereny. Bublé also performed
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6: 2010, True or False, Gibson.com releases its list of the top 50 all-time frontmen and frontwomen, with Mick Jagger at number one. Answer, did you say false?
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6: No, you're wrong, that's right. The rest of the top 10, Freddie Mercury, Robert Plant, Elvis Presley, James Brown, Jimi Hendrix, Michael Jackson, Roger Daltrey, Prince, and Jim Morrison. Three front women made the Gibson survey based on good vocals, a cool look, charisma, and or insane stage antics, including dancing. Tina Turner, 13th, Janis Joplin, 28th, and Debbie Harry, 29th. The legendary Cab Calloway was 34th. Elton John was a distant 39th. And at number 50, Garth Brooks.
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6: Paul Anka and Odia Coates in their first of 3 weeks at number one, August 24, 1974, with
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1: Tom Gillen, the recreational director for Flagler Beach, wishes to tell you about rip currents. What is a rip current? A rip current occurs when the water from waves washes back and funnels through a deeper area in the water. Essentially, they will pull a swimmer out into deeper water. As the sand on the bottom of the shoreline is constantly moving and shifting, rip currents are constantly disappearing and popping up in different locations. They can be spotted and identified if you know what to look for. Generally, the bigger the waves, the greater the chance of a rip current. The first thing a lifeguard will do before going on duty is to survey the beach and check for rip currents. Before swimming at the beach, it is always a good idea to check with a lifeguard on duty. Our advice to inexperienced swimmers is this: when in doubt, don't go out. This message from Tom Gillen, recreational director for the city of Flagler Beach and Surf 97.3 FM.
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7: 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Or they can be reached at 386-222-1540. That's 386-222-1540. You can also meet the owner, Chuck Wyant, and the AccuTemp team at Flagler Beach's First Friday. And again, thank you, AccuTemp Heating, Air Conditioning, and Plumbing, for being a valued sponsor of not-for-profit radio Surf 97.3 FM.
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5: This is AP News Minute. The U.S. military says the aircraft carrier USS George Washington is now operating in the Middle East. It is replacing the USS Abraham Lincoln, which has been at sea for more than 250 straight days. There are reports of crew stress, poor mental health, and supply shortages on board. A charter aircraft crashed in a remote area of western Alaska, according to the U.S. military. All eight people on board were killed. The woman who allegedly plotted to bomb the New York State Capitol is under arrest and faces a federal terrorism charge. Authorities say Jessica Bowie believed laws were being passed that were an affront to Islam. Jurors heard a recorded interview of Dwayne Davis telling investigators that his nephew shot and killed Tupac Shakur. Davis is on trial in Las Vegas, accused of orchestrating Shakur's death in 1996. He spoke to investigators in 2008, years after his nephew died.
8: Back on that pony on this Monday, partly sunny skies, slight chance of rain in the afternoon, high of 91, southeast winds 5 to 10 knots, winds increasing. In the afternoon, seas 1 to 2 feet, moderate chop. On the river, your high tide 5:37. Cloudy this evening, low 75. Tuesday, partly sunny. Afternoon showers, high of 89. Wednesday, sun, high of 90. 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
9: August 24th, 79 AD. Catastrophe strikes as the long-dormant Mount Vesuvius erupts east of Naples in what's now Italy. Volcanic ash buries the Roman cities of Pompeii and Herculaneum, killing an estimated 20,000 people. 1992. Hurricane Andrew smashes into Florida, causing record damage for that time. 55 deaths in Florida, Louisiana, and the Bahamas are blamed on the storm. 1814, British troops invade Washington during the War of 1812. They burn the White House and the U.S. Capitol, forcing President James Madison to flee the city. 1932, Amelia Earhart begins a journey that makes her the first woman to fly solo nonstop from coast to coast. The aviator takes off from Newark, New Jersey, and lands in Los Angeles 19 hours later. 2006. Astronomers remove Pluto from the solar system's list of planets, reclassifying it as a dwarf planet. And 1989. Baseball's all-time hits leader, Pete Rose, is banned from the game for life. The move follows allegations that he bet on games while manager of the Cincinnati Reds. Years later, Rose finally admits his gambling while pressing for his ban to be lifted.
10: I'm interested in getting back down on the field and teaching the game of baseball because I don't think baseball is being played the right way today.
9: Today in History, August 24th. Sandy Kozel, The Associated Press. Hometown Press.

0: 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And now we'd like to do Are the Angels Come.
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0: This is Chuck Matthews on Greatest Hits USA, and coming up this weekend, we are going to answer the following questions. What singer was pronounced dead? Who got an idea from a Canadian DJ? And who had the number one record this week in 1963? Find out! Turn it up this weekend right here.
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2: 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They also host shrimp nights on Thursday, with blackboard specials that change with the tide. 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

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We have 87 sunny degrees, a lot of folks down here along the beach, on the beach, and all around town. They're having lunch, they're having a walk, they're taking the dog out, they're having a lot of fun. And you could be here too. Yeah, just come on down. Next up, how about some Jack Johnson, Walk Alone, here on the Surf with Hot Rod Eddie.

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3: Hey, that was Jack Johnson, Walk Alone. And we're heading up towards the top of the hour, 2 o'clock. We'll let the Drifters take us up there. Now, a few messages, and y'all, I'll be back.

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1: Today on Marine Science Minute with Florida Sea Grant. Corals. Corals are animals that host algae called zooxanthellae, which gives corals their colors and provides them food. Corals produce a skeleton of calcium carbonate that builds reefs. Coral reefs are vital to Florida because they create habitats that host a large biodiversity of organisms and protect our coastlines from waves and storms. Coral reefs also generate over $8 billion for Florida's economy, primarily through tourism and fishing. Unfortunately, coral reefs face many threats, including coral bleaching and disease. 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

Bob Marley, One Love. You know, in this world that we're living in right now, we could use one love, one great big love for all. I don't know if that could happen, but I wish it would. Hey, if you have a request, you know, give me a call, 386-643-4732, or you could check me out at Surf 97.3 FM on Facebook, and I'll find your song and I'll play it. Well, right now I do have a request. I have a request from Gino and Mary for me, Hot Rod Eddie. Yeah, it's my birthday today. Thank you so much for remembering me and being kind enough to send me a song. Yeah. So anybody else that's out there, August 24th, birthdays, I'm happy to share today with you, and happy birthday to you from me and Gino and Mary, too. Beatles, happy birthday to all of us.

Gotta love the Allman Brothers, Whipping Post. Hey, if you're tied to the Whipping Post, some people are, you know. Cut yourself free. Cut yourself free. You don't have to be tied up. No, just be free. Cut the bonds that hold you there. How about some Don Henley, Boys of Summer, here on the Surf with Hot Rod Eddie on a birthday.

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3: 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Yes, sir. 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
4: 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Everyone is welcome at the Flagler Beach Democratic Club. 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
4: 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The following beach and water safety tips are provided in an effort to increase safety for those who enjoy the beach and waterways in Flagler Beach. 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The United States Lifeguard Association statistics over a 10-year period show the chance of drowning at a beach without lifeguard protection is almost 5 times as great as drowning at a beach with lifeguards. Swim with a friend. Many drownings involve those who swim by themselves. When you swim with a friend, if one of you has a problem, the other may be able to help or signal for help. Thank you for being safe at our beaches and waterways.
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10: This is BBC News, the headlines. Ukraine's former defence minister, Mykhailo Fedorov, has told the BBC he stands by his call for nationwide elections, even though the country is at war. Mr. Fedorov, who was sacked last month, said it was his moral right to start that conversation and that a vote was inevitable sooner or later. An investigation has been launched into the operators of a shopping centre in Ukraine where 16 people were killed in a Russian attack on Friday. A supermarket director is being investigated for suspected criminal negligence after it remained open despite warnings. The Canadian Prime Minister Mark Carney has said a trade war with the United States isn't Canada's choice, but his country is ready to retaliate after being attacked. And day two of the World Humanoid Robot Games is underway in Beijing. The competition aims to test robot abilities at a range of sports and skills, including firefighting and table tennis.
11: Back on that pony on this Monday, partly sunny skies, slight chance of rain in the afternoon, high of 91, southeast winds 5 to 10 knots, winds increasing. In the afternoon, seas 1 to 2 feet, moderate chop. On the river, your high tide 537. Cloudy this evening, low 75. Tuesday, partly sunny. Afternoon showers, high of 89. Wednesday, sun, high of 90. 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

Hello from This Day in Music, where we look at musical events from the past 50 years. On this day, April the 24th, 1975, Peter Hamm, the British singer-songwriter with Badfinger, committed suicide by hanging himself in his garage of his Surrey home, aged 27. Hamm co-wrote Without You with bandmate Tom Evans, who also later committed suicide. The song won an Ivor Novello Award for Song of the Year in 1973 and was a hit for Harry Nilsson and Mariah Carey. Hamm was a founder member of the Ivies, who became Badfinger, who were later signed to the Beatles' Apple label. Their first hit, Come and Get It, was written by Paul McCartney. On this day in 1976, Paul and Linda McCartney spent the evening with John Lennon at his New York Dakota apartment and watched Saturday Night Live on TV. The producer of the show, Lorne Michaels, made an offer on air asking the Beatles to turn up and play three songs live. Lennon and McCartney thought about taking a cab to the studio, but decided they were too tired and didn't bother. This was the last time Lennon and McCartney were ever together. On this day in 1995, Oasis released Some Might Say, which went on to give the band their first UK number one single. The planned promo video for the song was cancelled due to Liam not turning up for the shoot. Instead, a makeshift video was created using old footage from previous songs, Cigarettes and Alcohol, Supersonic and Whatever. On this day in 2007, Sheryl Crow said a ban on using too much toilet paper should be introduced to help the environment. The singer suggested using only one square per restroom visit, except, of course, on those pesky occasions where two or three could be required. Crow made the comments on a website after touring the US on a biodiesel-powered bus to raise awareness about climate change. Crow had also designed a clothing line with which she called a dining sleeve. The sleeve is detachable and can be replaced with another dining sleeve after the diner has used it to wipe his or her mouth. More from This Day in Music at thisdaymusic.com.

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1: Your fun in the sun here.

Shake, rattle, and roll. Bill Haley and his comets from way, way, way, way back. Yeah, I'm sure a lot of you people out there will not recognize this song. Maybe you heard it when you were a baby. I don't know. But anyway, that's going way back. But that's real rock and roll. That's some of the foundation of rock and roll, when rock and roll was really rocking and really rolling. Hey, I got a dedication from Daddy Dave, who's a faithful follower of Surf 97.3. And we appreciate him very much. He's local here in Flagler Beach. And he wants to send a song out and dedicate it to me on my birthday. So I think he picked a good one. Back When by Tim McGraw. Thanks a lot, Daddy Dave. And let's hear Tim.

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1: Here's some more history of the city of Flagler Beach, brought to you from your friends at not-for-profit Community Radio. Conquering the transportational challenges of great waterways is just the beginning of Flagler Beach history. Air travel is also well represented. Charles Lindbergh made an impromptu visit when forced by fog to land his plane here in 1931. The reportedly shy and quiet man enjoyed the area so much, he returned the following year. And there's a historical tidbit about the city of Flagler Beach.
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Hey, that was Lover Boy. Next up, I got a request from Jenny, who is the proprietor of, she has two businesses. She has a massage business and also a yoga business also, south of the pier here, down A1A south. I wish I knew the exact address. But anyway, she was a supporter of the business and also a yoga business also, south of the pier here, down A1A south. I wish I knew the exact address. But anyway, she was a supporter of the station until very recently as far as being a sponsor. And just

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0: 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Yes, sir. 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

Warrant Heaven. And before that, we had Triumph, Tears in the Rain. Yeah, going back to the 1980s. And here's one more from the 1980s. ZZ Top, Give Me All Your Lovin'. Here on the Surf, Hot Rod Eddie.

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2: This is BBC News, the headlines. Ukraine's former defence minister, Mykhailo Fedorov, has told the BBC he stands by his call for nationwide elections, even though the country is at war. Mr. Fedorov, who was sacked last month, said it was his moral right to start that conversation and that a vote was inevitable sooner or later. An investigation has been launched into the operators of a shopping centre in Ukraine where 16 people were killed in a Russian attack on Friday. A supermarket director is being investigated for suspected criminal negligence after it remained open despite warnings. The Canadian Prime Minister Mark Carney has said a trade war with the United States isn't Canada's choice, but his country is ready to retaliate after being attacked. And day two of the World Humanoid Robot Games is underway in Beijing. The competition aims to test robot abilities at a range of sports and skills, including firefighting and table tennis.
3: Back on that pony on this Monday, partly sunny sky, slight chance of rain in the afternoon, high of 91, southeast winds 5 to 10 knots, winds increasing. In the afternoon, seas 1 to 2 feet, moderate chop. On the river, your high tide 537. Cloudy this evening, low 75. Tuesday, partly sunny, afternoon showers, high of 89. Wednesday, sun, high of 90. 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
5: Legacy Recordings Week in Music, August 19th through August 25th. August 19th, 1969. Jefferson Airplane, Stephen Stills, David Crosby, and Joni Mitchell all appeared on the ABC TV Dick Cavett Show from Television Center in New York City. August 20th, 1990. Aerosmith appeared at the Marquee Club, London. Led Zeppelin guitarist Jimmy Page joined the band on stage for Train Kept a Rollin', I Ain't Got You, Think About It, Red House, and Immigrant Song. August 21st, 1952. Born on this day, Joe Strummer, singer, songwriter, guitarist, and co-founder of The Clash. August 22nd, 1956. Elvis Presley began work on his first movie, The Reno Brothers. The movie's name changed to Love Me Tender to take advantage of the song recorded for the film. August 23, 1969, Johnny Cash began a four-week stay at number one on the U.S. album chart with Johnny Cash at San Quentin. August 24, 1905, born on this day, Arthur Big Boy Crudup, who wrote Elvis's first hit, That's All Right Mama, as well as two other songs covered by the King, My Baby Left Me and So Glad You're Mine. Crudup earned the nickname the Father of Rock and Roll. August 25th. On this day, we celebrate three masters of their musical craft from very different disciplines. From the classical world, born on this day in 1918, composer, conductor, author, music lecturer, and pianist Leonard Bernstein. From the world of jazz, born on this day in 1933, Wayne Shorter, saxophonist, well known for his stints with Miles Davis and Weather Report. And from the metal world, born on this day in 1951, Rob Halford, lead vocalist, Judas Priest.

0: Kenny Loggins, Conviction of the Heart, here on Surf 97.3 FM. Hot Rod Eddie, just about ready to sign off. Green Dave is going to be taking over here from 4 until 7. And then after that, from 7 to 9, it's going to be the Crab Man. So please stay tuned. And I also would like to say a very sincere thank you very much to listening to Surf 97.3 and to me, Hot Rod Eddie. You know, we appreciate our listeners very, very much. And, you know, we'd like to think that we are, I know we are, a very important part of the community, as you are. And so together, well, we make this Flagler Beach just a little bit better, right? So thanks for listening. And, of course, thank you to our donating sponsors. Between our listeners and our sponsors, you are the wind beneath our wings. You keep us in the air and on the air, and we sure appreciate it. So thank you. Well, I guess I'm going to sign off, so I'll leave you with Brother Israel from the island of Oahu and his wonderful version of Somewhere Over the World, Over the Rainbow, What a Wonderful World. And just thinking, we can't change the world, but what we can do is simply be kind. That's what I'm going to do, and I hope you will as well. So have a great rest of the day. Stay tuned to Surf 97.3, and we'll see you again soon.
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1: It's another Flagler Beach historical moment from your community radio, Surf 97.3 FM. 1957, the 45-foot statue of Chief Tomoki, a figure from a made-up Indian story, was dedicated on March 21, 1957, at Tomoka State Park. Its creator and sculptor, Fred Dana, was on hand, as was the Florida State Symphony, which played selections from Victor Hubert's 1911 opera, Natoma. The statue was touted as a tourist attraction when it was first erected, but in later years it fell into disrepair. Restorers stabilized the statue in 1998, but funds to repair it were vetoed by the governor in 1999. Another historical moment in the history of Flagler Beach and Flagler County, Florida.
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2: This is AP News Minute. The U.S. military says the aircraft carrier USS George Washington is now operating in the Middle East. It is replacing the USS Abraham Lincoln, which has been at sea for more than 250 straight days. There are reports of crew stress, poor mental health, and supply shortages on board. A charter aircraft crashed in a remote area of western Alaska, according to the U.S. military. All 8 people on board were killed. A woman who allegedly plotted to bomb the New York State Capitol is under arrest and faces a federal terrorism charge. Authorities say Jessica Bowie believed laws were being passed that were an affront to Islam. Jurors heard a recorded interview of Dwayne Davis telling investigators that his nephew shot and killed Tupac Shakur. Davis is on trial in Las Vegas, accused of orchestrating Shakur's death in 1996. He spoke to investigators in 2008, years after his nephew died.
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5: This day in rock history, August 24th. In 1975, Queen begins recording Bohemian Rhapsody. Brian May explains the creative process behind the making of this masterpiece.
6: Freddie had a lot of it in his mind. I really know that. He came in with this real vision in his head, and we all worked to make that vision grow into reality. We all contributed things to it, but really there was a guiding plan in Freddie's head, and it was his great dream, his great nightmare, if you like.
5: In 1990, Judas Priest was cleared in court after being accused of causing the suicide of a teenage boy in Reno, Nevada in 1985.
7: Their prosecuting attorneys said that they heard this thing in a song, which they determined to be the phrase, "Do it."
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7: Absolutely not.
5: In 1981, the Stones released Tattoo You. And in 1987, John Mellencamp releases The Lonesome Jubilee. 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
9: Back on that pony on this Monday, partly sunny skies, slight chance of rain in the afternoon, high of 91, southeast winds 5 to 10 knots, winds increasing. In the afternoon, seas 1 to 2 feet, moderate chop. On the river, your high tide 537. Cloudy this evening, low 75. Tuesday, partly sunny. Afternoon showers, high of 89. Wednesday, sun, high of 90. 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
0: This weekend, celebrating the anniversary of Netflix, the birthdays of folks like Cameron Diaz, and Toasted Marshmallow Day. 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
1: Here's another fun tidbit about our beautiful city of Flagler Beach, Florida.
2: In 1913, Flagler County had yet to be formed, and the same was true of Flagler Beach, which was then still known as Ocean City. It was becoming a very popular place, and as more people settled here, the Wickline family opened a mercantile store. That business grew, and Mrs. Etta Wickline decided there was need for a post office, so she and her daughter Bessie began writing letters to everyone they knew back in Indiana and encouraged other residents to do the same. In February 1915, Etta was appointed postmaster at Ocean City in the county of St. John's. A letter cost 2 cents to mail, and the postmaster received a penny as compensation. The New York Times was received by a Mrs. Simpson, and the Wicklines subscribed to the Chicago Herald. Mail arrival was social time in town, and after it was distributed each day, the ladies would stay and read their news aloud to everyone who had gathered.
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7: 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Or they can be reached at 386-222-1540. That's 386-222-1540. You can also meet Chuck and his AccuTemp team at Flagler Beach's First Friday. 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
2: This is AP News Minute. The U.S. military says the aircraft carrier USS George Washington is now operating in the Middle East. It is replacing the USS Abraham Lincoln, which has been at sea for more than 250 straight days. There are reports of crew stress, poor mental health, and supply shortages on board. A charter aircraft crashed in a remote area of western Alaska, according to the U.S. military. All eight people on board were killed. A woman who allegedly plotted to bomb the New York State Capitol is under arrest and faces a federal terrorism charge. Authorities say Jessica Bowie believed laws were being passed that were an affront to Islam. Jurors heard a recorded interview of Dwayne Davis telling investigators that his nephew shot and killed Tupac Shakur. Davis is on trial in Las Vegas, accused of orchestrating Shakur's death in 1996. He spoke to investigators in 2008, years after his nephew died.
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5: Catastrophe strikes as the long-dormant Mount Vesuvius erupts east of Naples in what's now Italy. Volcanic ash buries the Roman cities of Pompeii and Herculaneum, killing an estimated 20,000 people. 1992. Hurricane Andrew smashes into Florida, causing record damage for that time. 55 deaths in Florida, Louisiana, and the Bahamas are blamed on the storm. 1814. British troops invade Washington during the War of 1812. They burn the White House and the U.S. Capitol, forcing President James Madison to flee the city. 1932. Amelia Earhart begins a journey that makes her the first woman to fly solo nonstop from coast to coast. The aviator takes off from Newark, New Jersey, and lands in Los Angeles 19 hours later. 2006. Astronomers remove Pluto from the solar system's list of planets, reclassifying it as a dwarf planet. And 1989. Baseball's all-time hits leader, Pete Rose, is banned from the game for life. The move follows allegations that he bet on games while manager of the Cincinnati Reds. Years later, Rose finally admits his gambling while pressing for his ban to be lifted.
6: I'm interested in getting back down on the field and teaching the game of baseball because I don't think baseball is being played the right way today.
5: Today in History, August 24th. Sandy Kozell, The Associated Press.
7: Back on that pony on this Monday, partly sunny skies, slight chance of rain in the afternoon, high of 91, southeast winds 5 to 10 knots, winds increasing. In the afternoon, seas 1 to 2 feet, moderate chop. On the river, your high tide 537. Cloudy this evening, low 75. Tuesday, partly sunny. Afternoon showers, high of 89. Wednesday, sun, high of 90. 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

0: This is Chuck Matthews on Greatest Hits USA, and coming up this weekend, we are going to answer the following questions. What singer was pronounced dead? Who got an idea from a Canadian DJ? And who had the number one record this week in 1963? Find out! Turn it up this weekend right here.
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2: Flagler Beach Fire Department was established in 1926 by Flagler Beach's Commission. Currently, Flagler Beach has a population of roughly 5,500 year-round residents, and its fire department responds to approximately 1,000 calls a year. The city of Flagler Beach is served by a full-time professional staff on duty 24 hours a day, 7 days a week, to provide immediate response 365 days a year. In the 21st century, the city has 7 full-time employees in the fire department and around 20 volunteer firemen.
1: Flagler Beach, part of Florida's unique history.
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9: I think I can sum up the show for you with one word. 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
10: What's the premise?
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9: Yeah, but nothing happens on the show. You see, it's just like life. You know, you eat, you go shopping, you read, you eat. You read, you go shopping.
7: You read?
9: You read on the show?
8: 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We didn't discuss the reading. Well,
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8: Well, something happens.
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0: Operation Clean Beach. The following information is being provided in an effort to educate the public and ultimately keep our scenic beaches as clean as possible. Residents and visitors should be aware of the following city ordinances regarding waste on our beaches. City Code 1112. You can take garbage, recyclables, yard waste, industrial waste, or household hazardous waste from any property and place it in or around any public or private use container located on another private property, at the beach, in any city park, in any parking lot, or on any city right-of-way. City Code 15-6. The owner of every animal shall remove any feces deposited by such animal on any property other than the owner's property. Any person walking any animal on the public beach or public property must carry the appropriate equipment to remove and dispose of any feces deposited by such animal on the public beach. The maximum fine for any violation of the city code is $500. Flagler Beach is seeing an increase of visitors to our city and very busy and enjoyable summers. The city of Flagler Beach has over 6+ miles of beautiful beaches, and they are urging their visitors and residents alike to respect the beaches and clean up after themselves. Summer picnics with family and friends on the beach with sandwiches, cold drinks, ice cream, etc. are what make this city an attraction for thousands of visitors. 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If you have any questions about the information listed, please feel free to contact the Flagler Beach Police Department. Their number is 386-517-2023. That's 386-517-2023. Thank you for keeping our beaches beautiful.
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2: This is BBC News, the headlines. Ukraine's former defense minister, Mykhailo Fedorov, has told the BBC he stands by his call for nationwide elections, even though the country is at war. Mr. Fedorov, who was sacked last month, said it was his moral right to start that conversation and that a vote was inevitable sooner or later. An investigation has been launched into the operators of a shopping centre in Ukraine where 16 people were killed in a Russian attack on Friday. A supermarket director is being investigated for suspected criminal negligence after it remained open despite warnings. The Canadian Prime Minister Mark Carney has said a trade war with the United States isn't Canada's choice, but his country is ready to retaliate after being attacked. And day two of the World Humanoid Robot Games is underway in Beijing. The competition aims to test robot abilities at a range of sports and skills, including firefighting and table tennis.
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4: Legacy Recordings Week in Music, August 19th through August 25th. August 19th, 1969. Jefferson Airplane, Stephen Stills, David Crosby, and Joni Mitchell all appeared on the ABC TV Dick Cavett Show from Television Center in New York City. August 20th, 1990. Aerosmith appeared at the Marquee Club, London. Led Zeppelin guitarist Jimmy Page joined the band on stage for Train Kept a Rollin', I Ain't Got You, Think About It, Red House, and Immigrant Song. August 21st, 1952. Born on this day, Joe Strummer, singer, songwriter, guitarist, and co-founder of The Clash. August 22nd, 1956. Elvis Presley began work on his first movie, The Reno Brothers. The movie's name changed to Love Me Tender to take advantage of the song recorded for the film. August 23, 1969, Johnny Cash began a four-week stay at number one on the U.S. album chart with Johnny Cash at San Quentin. August 24, 1905. Born on this day, Arthur Big Boy Crudup, who wrote Elvis's first hit, That's All Right Mama, as well as two other songs covered by the King, My Baby Left Me and So Glad You're Mine. Crudup earned the nickname the Father of Rock and Roll. August 25th. On this day, we celebrate three masters of their musical craft from very different disciplines. From the classical world, born on this day in 1918, composer, conductor, author, music lecturer, and pianist Leonard Bernstein. From the world of jazz, born on this day in 1933, Wayne Shorter, saxophonist, well known for his stints with Miles Davis and Weather Report. And from the metal world, born on this day in 1951, Rob Halford, lead vocalist, Judas Priest.
5: Back on that pony on this Monday, partly sunny sky, slight chance of rain in the afternoon, high of 91, southeast winds 5 to 10 knots, winds increasing. In the afternoon, seas 1 to 2 feet, moderate chop. On the river, your high tide 5:37. Cloudy this evening, low 75. Tuesday, partly sunny, afternoon showers, high of 89. Wednesday, sun, high of 90. 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

I could be happy in one little room with only a table and chair, as happy as I'd be in a kingdom by the sea. Darling, if you were there, and I could be rich or I could be poor, but if you were by my side, I could be any place in this whole wide world, and I know I'd be satisfied.

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1: From the historical past of our beachside town to all the things there are to do today in Flagler Beach, visitors come to this community to enjoy one of its many restaurants or just spend some time fishing or enjoying the beach. They are surrounded by the history of this quaint community. Descendants of many of the original founding families still reside in the community or have been memorialized by the community through its parks and public facilities. The long, uninterrupted shoreline that is Flagler Beach, with its breathtaking vistas and long history, is what has drawn visitors to this area for nearly 100 years. Bringing the past into the present, there's a history tidbit right here on Surf 97.3 FM.
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1: I was walking down the street on a sunny day. Hubba, hubba, hubba, hubba, hubba. A feeling in my bones says I have my way. Hubba, hubba, hubba, hubba, hubba. Oh, I'm a happy boy.
2: Happy boy.
1: I'm a happy boy.
2: Happy boy.
1: Oh, ain't it good when things are going your way? Hey, hey. Yeah, my little dog Spot got hit by a car. Hubba, hubba, hubba, hubba, hubba. Put his guts in a box and put him in a drawer. Hubba, hubba, hubba.

Hey folks, you know what time it is? It is Cosmic Debris time. Hey, how's it going out there? Man, I'll tell you what. I had to kind of take a break to get away from all the action from Friday night. Oh my gosh, man. Friday night, I don't know if you made it out to see Buddy Guy or if you've seen him on his 90. It's called Buddy Guy 90s, 90 years old. He's doing this tour. And I got to tell you, I have to be real honest and real transparent. I have not been a Buddy Guy fan in all the years that I've listened and the other two times that I've seen him live in concert. I don't know. There was just something about it. It was my attitude. It was all on me. But Friday night, man, he put on a show at 90 years old. Like, I was just amazed. He played for 2 hours, give or take, you know. He covered songs. He told stories. He paid tribute. Just one of the best tributes to Eric Clapton, another one to B.B. King. Who else did he have? He was really paying a lot of homage to some of the old guys or the people that have come along and kept the blues alive. He was in great shape. The band was kicking. And you know, Buddy, at 90 years old, still has a great voice. So the Crabman's life was changed. The shine came down, the light came down and shook me and said, "Fool, what have you been like holding back for, man? This guy is one of three of the last frontiersmen." He named Willie Nelson, Buddy Guy, and man, that third one always gets me. I'll think about it through the show. But yeah, if you made it out to see the show up at the amphitheater in St. Augustine, man, you were treated to a great show. There's no doubt about it. So yeah, I'm kind of running off the afterburners, you know. Got all knee deep into blues over the weekend. Heard a lot of good music. But tonight, man, you know, along with all the other music, there's always still the favorites, right? That's why you tune into the show. I love Surf 97.3. It is by far one of the best radio stations of any radio station I've ever listened to in all my time. They play such a great mix of music, and it's funny because I stream a lot of music that I just wasn't, you know, I didn't like give the radio station a 24/7 listen to. I'm being honest, you know. I do my show. Last year I did 4 days out of the week. You know, I mean, when I got away from the station, I was into my playlists. But I'd say recently, man, I don't know. Could be the new personnel. You know, the guys that have been here for a short period of time, but they act like they've been here forever. You know, there's Gino at the beach. There's Longboard Bill. There's Green Dave. There's me, the Crab Man. There's Big O, and there's Ninefold Rick. There's Hot Rod Eddie. The Ramblin' Russ and Mark. Yeah, Mark. So if you haven't tuned into the station, man, keep it on your dial. I love it, man. It's just a great place to be. So tonight, man, I'm going to be kind of all over the spectrum, but I also came to the realization that I'm not going to be able to upload a lot of music as I would like to play it. I've always wanted to play new music on the radio station, but everything that, you know, that the station plays is good. So I decided, you know, I'm going to come out and dust off the cobwebs and get onto Facebook. I do have a Facebook page. It'll be under 97, you know, actually under Flagler Beach Radio, and start uploading a lot of new music, a lot of music that I hear, new or old or whatever, that I think is just kicking. So, yeah, as we go on the next couple of shows, man, I'll lead you in that direction. But for now,
hey, I got to stay within the lines. I got to color within the lines. And that was the promise I gave to Vern, was that I would just work off of his library. And that's what I'm doing. But, man, I got 45 years of great music. So, all right. So without, you know, without getting too winded, man, what a beautiful day, though. God, it's great. It's great to be alive. I got Willie King. And you may not know Willie King by that name, but Willie King was, he's passed, you know, the real deal when it came to blues. Willie King, I had the pleasure of not playing with him. I didn't get that opportunity, but I did hire him to play this small festival in Alabama that I put together. And Willie King was the headliner. And let me tell you something. This guy was the real deal. Played all the juke joints. But there was one place in particular out in the plains of Mississippi that he loved so much, and he wrote a song. It's called Betty's Place. It'll be the second one up. Coco Montoya, Foreigner, George Thorogood, just all good music. So, but I'm going to kick it off with still one of my favorites from 1978. I haven't heard any of this in a while. So I'm going to go ahead and kick it off with Kansas, right? So go ahead and kick back, turn it up, and turn down that evil, demonic TV news. Turn down the news, man. Turn up the radio. Go ahead, kick back. Turn it up. Roll it up. And if you got to, go ahead and fire it up. Because for the next 2 hours, folks, I'm going to take you on a journey as I take you. Every time I step in front of this mic, I want to take you on a journey of just great music, good vibes, good memories, and good things to look forward to. So, all right, here's Dust in the Wind by Kansas on 97.3 FM.

Yeah, foreigner with dirty white boy. Huh? Not me. No. That's not me. Before that, Coco Montoya, but Willie King, I'll tell you, if you like the blues, you got to go knee deep into the real blues. All right, there is a place, or was a place, that was called Mr. Gips, G-I-P-S, Mr. Gips, and it was in Bessemer, Alabama. I'll tell you, if you're the type that likes to research and wants to hear new things, I'm telling you, go on that site and you'll see what a real juke joint was all about. All right, before that, Kansas, huh? Dust in the Wind started off. So, all right, let's keep the music going. I've got George Thorogood, good, Huey Lewis. I'm going to throw some spinners in there because, man, we played it over the weekend. Whew, I just love that song. But right now, this goes out to sweet Judy Greeneye. She loves this song from 1975. Here's Golden Earring with Radar Love.

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1: Today on Marine Science Minute with Florida Sea Grant, King Tides. It's a beautiful sunny day on the Florida coast with no hurricanes in sight. So why are the streets flooded with seawater? Extreme high tides, or king tides, can occur during perigean spring tides, when the new or full moon is closest to Earth, and seasonal high water levels. Sea level rise is enhancing these natural events, and sunny day flooding is increasing in Florida, threatening water supplies and damaging infrastructure. When king tides coincide with coastal storms, the impacts can be devastating. 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
5: The year is 1966. Three young men returned from a trip around the world with footage that was about to change the world. The young men were filmmaker Bruce Brown and surfing legends Mike Hinson and Robert August, who followed the everlasting summer around the world. Little did they know at the time that they were in possession of what would become the most influential and iconic surf film of all time. One that would create a cultural revolution like nothing America had ever seen before. This film, of course, was The Endless Summer, all for the pursuit of the perfect wave. On any day of the